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Tap the red mic to make a request. I got your Harry Styles Dance No More on the way, Rosé's new one, New Trick, also Miley Bass Persuades. DJ Goes at Jason Derulo, it's me,

Hi, it's Dave and Jimmy in the morning, live Tuesday, with a special edition of Name That Tune. It's Name That Sound You Haven't Heard in a Long Time.

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It's Gonzo, got your Cat's Eye ready to go. New music from Adela Ain in LA. Throw it back with some Avril. Right now, Steve Lacy. It's Oh Yeah, 97.9 WNCI. Come on, come on.

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It's 97.9 WNCI. What up? It's Gonzo. Got your Tyla, Zara Larson on the way. Some Glass Animals, Teddy Swims right now. New from Adela. This ain't in LA.

waves are long gone. Don't miss them. Fall weather finally here. It's WNCI 97.9. It's Gonzo. The weather perfect this Wednesday for Shaboozy. It's going to be at Kemba Live. 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As far as Tyla goes, kicking off her tour on the 12th of this month. She's going to be close to Columbus, November 22nd. That's going to be in Chicago. Tyla, Zara Larson, she did it again on WNCI.

Tame Impala may be headlining Coachella again for 2027. Now rumored to be in there as well, Drake. Olivia Rodrigo making a surprise appearance at this year's Stupid Song, 97.9 WNCI. New York

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On the way, Dexter and the Moon Rocks freaking out. 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

incredible show last week. Teddy Swims here in Columbus. I'm sure you can use a night out, a date night, maybe go check out a concert. After you get paid Friday, got some change left over. Next weekend, Jonas Brothers is going to be in town Friday and then Saturday at the Shoe. 21 Pilots, Death Cab for Cutie. Tickets, get them. 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Ariana Grande, Seven Rings.

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1: Hope you had a great Monday. We're closing it out together this hour on socials at New Hit List. I'm at La Crystal. Says the beach is now edge of the earth.

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0: 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Of course, there's a lot going on. 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Coming up, we have some Ariana Grande, some Miley, Rosé has a new one, Tame Impala. I always remind you, you can keep us locked. 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
1: With the new hit list, congrats to Rosé. She's officially been inducted into the Asian Hall of Fame. Here's New Trick.

WNCI 97.9, Columbus's number one hit music station. We are the new hit list. Que pasa? I'm Crystal Rosas. I've been loving watching clips of Olivia Rodrigo on tour. She connects with her fans from the stage like no other artist does. Have you seen those clips? New Olivia Rodrigo. It's called The Cure, just for you on the new hit list.

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1: 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Crystal, what are you going to give us next?
0: Oh, I got you, Queen. Some Audrey Hobart, some Taylor Swift for us Swifties, Meek, Teddy Swims, and more. Thanks for walking in, Beto.
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Olivia Rodrigo now with Stupid Song on WNCI. 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

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Steve Lacy now. 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

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This song is called Loser. You're rocking with Justin Love, baby.

You thank that guy for bringing all the ugly people out. And no, serious, Teddy Swims brought his ugly tour to Nationwide on September 30th. Lots of great shows still come to Columbus, okay? Stay tapped in right here. Justin Love vibing with you on 97.9 WNCI.

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What up, Justin Love tapped in with you in WNCI. Look, it's going down October 29th and 30th. This lovely lady, Olivia Rodrigo, coming to the shot. It's Stupid Song. New York City.

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Gym Class Heroes, Lupe Fiasco at Kemba Live, November 11th. Is it Lupe or Lupe? I don't know. Ask Jay Rawls. He knows. My name is Justin Love. 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

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His latest now is My Body Isn't Ready. It's happening. You're vibing with Justin Love. 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

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Next chance to make this happen this morning, 9 a.m. with Dave and Jimmy. What up? 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

Hi, it's Dave and Jimmy in the morning, live Tuesday, with a special edition of Name That Tune. 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

You have to believe in yourself when no one else does. 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Mom, I miss you. It's WNCI.

0: Dave and Jimmy. And now this. We are with comedian and actor Brian Callen. He's one of those guys that if you were to see him, you'd know his work. The name doesn't necessarily strike a bell. He's one of the original cast members of Mad TV. He has worked with everyone. That's not, you know, just saying he can back this up. This is just a story about tooling around in the acting world and what you wouldn't think happens.
1: Hey, what did you play in Bad Santa? That's one of my favorite movies. Were you one of the Santas that got in a fight with him?
2: I was the bartender who punches Billy Bob Thornton in the stomach and throws him over.
1: Oh, the beginning of the movie?
2: Yeah.
1: Oh, yeah.
2: So I got that going for me.
1: No, that's really cool, though.
2: Yeah.
1: That's a classic movie.
2: It's always fun, like The Hangover, all those movies that, you know, you're kind of...
1: What did you do in The Hangover?
2: I was the priest. I was the...
1: Oh,
2: you
1: my
2: don't
1: God.
2: Remember this guy, Eddie?
1: Yes.
2: I thought this guy was... Yeah.
1: You seem very foreign in that scene.
2: I know. And in the second one, I was the owner of the strip club where I said...
1: You got to be in both of them.
2: I said, hello.
1: Wow.
2: Hello. I don't know if you remember.
1: Anyway, who do you know that you got in those movies? On. Anybody or is it?
2: Todd Phillips is my buddy who wrote and directed. And I've known Bradley Cooper and Zach Galifianakis way, way before they were famous.
1: Wow.
2: In fact, the funny story is when we were doing The Hangover, I've told the story 1,000 times. I'll tell it 1,001. We're doing The Hangover and it was a little movie. And nobody knew anybody. And Bradley and I are walking through Caesar's Palace and these tourists stop us and they want to take a picture with the guy from Mad TV.
1: No way.
2: Guess who held the camera?
1: Bradley Cooper. Yes.
2: And then one of the girls goes, were you an alias or something? And he was like, yeah, I was. But I remember talking to him about he had been working a lot. And he was like, I don't know, dude. It's just like this business and just complaining about.
1: Wow.
2: And then The Hangover hit. And that
1: He's
2: was
1: huge.
2: It. We always knew. We always knew. That dude would work on an audition. He would help me on an audition. I remember he's helping me on his audition one time, and I was like, you have time? And he goes, hey, dude, I'll sit here all day. All day.
1: Oh,
2: he would ask questions. You'd be doing a scene, and he'd be like, well, hold on. Where are you coming from? Like, why is this guy wearing this shirt? He loves acting.
1: Really into it.
2: He loves acting. When I come out in the movie, before I get shot in the first one, I have to come out, and he said, when you come out, have your belt undone, man. Like, you're just going to the bathroom. It looks funny. He's that guy.
1: Really?
2: He'll make a great director someday. He makes everything better because he's sitting there directing you. With Hangover 2, you know, he was there sitting there with I had a wig on. He's telling me, don't do that. I was doing different characters like this. What do you want me to do?
1: And he's helping you.
2: Do the same character from the first one. We'll put a wig on. I was like, people are going to know it's Eddie. And Todd Phillips would go, no, they're not. You're not that important, dude. You're not that important for my movie. Just do your part, you know?
1: Did you guys also, did you all stayed in Vegas during the shooting? Did you all stay at Caesars or were you just in the shooting?
2: I can't remember. I think I stayed at the Bellagio.
1: Do you guys live it up at all? Or is everybody like, we're here to film a movie, it's all business?
2: I'm the guy who lives it up. Most stars are super disciplined.
1: Really?
2: Oh my God. They're the way they eat, when they go to bed. I'm a stand-up comic. There's a difference. I'm a dirtbag. I'll get dirty. I want to get weird. Let's find the room. Let's rent the room with the mirrors and let's go. I got some cash to spend.
1: Wow.
2: No, not those guys.
0: So there's fun, then there's interesting, and I thought that thing about Bradley Cooper was just amazing.
1: Yeah, it's
0: that
1: really
0: he's
1: funny.
0: Not just a superstar; he's really into the
1: acting,
0: craft.
1: Yeah, yeah.
0: And he held the camera while fans wanted to take a picture of the guy from Mad TV. Fascinating. Brian Callen at briancallen.com at Brian Callen. A quick break. This is Dave and Jimmy.
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0: Dave and Jimmy, this is Rando News. Albuquerque, New Mexico is host to one of the biggest hot air balloon festivals. Saturday, just for fun, a guy named Jonathan Trapp recreated the scene from Pixar's animated movie Up, where he put 94 balloons filled with helium onto this little basket and flew about 200 miles before landing in the state of Arizona. This is why this interests me. The first recorded helium balloon flight occurred 9 years ago. Physicists from the University of Minnesota tethered 95 helium weather balloons and reached an altitude of 9,800 feet.
1: Guinness, better take another look at that. Redo that record.
0: Mm-hmm. The story, please.
1: Well, this would have been about 20 years ago. Well, more than that, because you heard 20 years ago, Kelsey. Probably 23 years ago.
2: Oh, my.
1: We had a stunt guy named Cable Guy. That's what we called him. He looked like Jim Carrey, the Cable Guy. And we did a stunt.
2: Yeah.
1: We tethered him to a bunch of weather balloons. And then we tied the balloons around the fender on my car.
2: Uh-huh.
1: Right? That's what we tethered it to. And we started letting him up. We had a lot of slack. We kept putting him higher and higher. We were at the continent at the time.
2: This is so stupid.
1: We got him high enough. He's like, oh my God, I can see downtown. I can see our tower on the Nationwide building. And we look up and he's about, I don't know, maybe 100 feet up above us. And I look at the bumper on my car and it's starting to shake a little bit. And then I thought, I said, hey, Dave, yeah. I'm like, if this thing pops off, we have no way to get him down. We didn't give him like a BB gun ring to shoot balloons one at a time and bring yourself down. If that bumper would have popped off my car, he's flying till he dies. He's going to go up till he loses oxygen.
0: We didn't really think
1: weather balloons.
0: A lot beyond balloons and that.
1: Yeah, so I looked at Dave and I'm like, dude, if this pops off, we got no way to save him. And we both said, holy crap, we're holding on to the things, trying to pull him down as hard as we can. And we had to get everybody to pull him down.
2: Mm-mm.
1: And it took a village to pull those balloons down.
0: He lived. He's now a rabbi.
1: He is.
0: Now,
1: he found God.
0: Well, maybe a moment like that would tend to put you there. Here's the best of late night from over the weekend.
3: Tennessee tried and failed to execute a woman on death row after injecting her with lethal drugs twice. Said the woman, okay, now do a silly one.
4: It was reported that Sean Combs pays his fellow inmates to clean his bathroom, and then he pays them a little more to make it nasty.
3: Scientists at a lab in Switzerland have developed a robotic hand that can walk on its fingers. That's not all it can do, said the night janitor.
0: Well, it was just Saturday Night Live. All right, this next one needs so much explanation, I'm going to run a news report from it. There's a radio DJ, where is this, in San Jose? For Jose 97.5. It's a live woman announcer and an AI co-host. 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This may be the future.
5: This is Gigi y Coyote. Coyote, mi amigo inteligente, el más inteligente de todos.
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6: a bilingual AI-powered radio personality sharing the mic with veteran host Gigi Guzman.
5: The energy is definitely there, but obviously, you know, I can't touch him, but yeah, it's wild for sure.
6: He jokes, reacts, and switches between English and Spanish. We asked him where he's from.
7: I grew up between an antenna in Mexicali and a turntable in Boyle Heights.
6: Coyotec first went on air last September on Entrevision's Spanish language Jose 97.5 in L.A. What started as a more scripted robotic character has evolved, now using AI to respond on his own.
7: It's crazy because Gigi and I, we just click, you know?
6: Entravision president Eduardo Maitorena says the goal is connection.
0: No, the goal is I'm saving salary, I'm saving insurance, 401k.
1: We got to start doing more.
0: Still not impressed.
2: What do you mean more?
1: Like I was thinking on the way in today, like you guys could each give me a gripe of yours over the weekend.
2: Mm-hmm.
1: I could tell AI to write a funny song about it. You tell me the style you wanted in. I want death metal. I want to sound like Dolly Parton. I want whatever. within 20 seconds, we could play the song back. It would be very funny on the air.
2: Guaranteed human.
1: I'm the human operating the AI machine.
2: Okay.
0: There's a difference between this is a totally autonomous machine.
1: No, I know, I know. I'm just saying we're not doing enough fun with AI stuff.
2: We could be.
0: So I listened to a break with the two of them. I didn't understand half the conversation.
1: Was it lame?
0: It's unusual when you know it really isn't all that sparklingly entertaining. Mm. It is. It may be someday. I'm not shutting that down. Don't worry. I'll leave myself out the door. A Philly cheesesteak restaurant in Pennsylvania is looking for a man who threw a cheesesteak in an employee's face then ran off. They think he might be an influencer, and they did track down this guy who does restaurant reviews by ordering something, and if he doesn't like it,
2: he
0: goes in and throws the food at the worker. He will be shot. One of these days, he's going to come in with that taco plate going, this ain't happening. I don't like it. Throw it at the Taco Bell worker, and they will clean kill you. Did you know Pope John the 12th? That's going back a bit. He was Pope from 955 to 965 AD. That's a long time back. Was reportedly killed by a man who caught the Pope sleeping with his wife. The rules for poping have changed over the years. When the popes first came, it was more a power thing. They were kind of their own little religious gods. There were a couple of them that were real filthy. These days, they tend to walk on water. This is David.
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1: Good morning. Here's a look at what's happening. Early in-person voting begins today for the midterm election in Ohio. Local Board of Elections offices will allow voters to cast a ballot early from 8 a.m. to 5 p.m. for the rest of this week. Hours expand as Election Day gets closer, with the weekend before Election Day the last chance to vote early. Election Day is November 3rd. Former American Idol contestant Caleb Flynn sentenced to life without parole for murdering his wife. Prosecutors say Flynn shot Ashley Flynn twice in the back of the head while she was in bed at their home in Tip City. He initially called 911 claiming an intruder shot her inside their home. Investigators allege Flynn killed his wife so he could continue a relationship with his mistress and benefit financially from her death. Fallout continues from the rape investigation at Cornell University. Yesterday, hundreds of students took part in a demonstration protesting the university's handling of the alleged 2024 incident. The case was recently reopened after the former student filed a civil suit alleging she was drugged and raped by seven members of the Ivy League school's Chi Phi fraternity. I'm Scott Jennings.
2: Lots of sunshine today. Temperatures will warm into the upper 60s. Things are still quiet through the overnight under mostly clear skies. I'm Storm Team 4 meteorologist Macy Tetrick on the Morning Zoo.

0: All right, here we go. Dave and Jimmy, which is Dave Kalin, Jimmy Jam, and Kelsey Webb, now bring you Football Picking and Punishment starring the youngest co-worker in my life, our little Olivia.
1: Boy, I am so excited.
2: So Olivia, out of six games, she chose two correctly, four incorrectly, including the cardinal sin of picking Michigan to win. You're the only one of us that did.
3: What she an lost. Idiot.
0: You she gave lost. Us you gave us two high school games where I had no clue who was what.
2: She won one for one in high school.
0: It's not skill.
1: It's just luck.
0: It's luck.
2: The high school ones are, but you know, you got a little. You should have known the rest. No, the others are all close, but who cares? Either way, she lost. So today, her punishment is she has to eat at least one piece of pepperoni.
0: How big is pepperoni?
1: Yeah, how big?
2: These are. You're lucky.
1: Minis.
2: Since this is from Little Bean Dog.
4: Small dog.
2: Yeah. Oh, gotta like open it up here. Bean is tiny, so these are minis.
1: Oh, yum.
0: I love how you're reaching in.
1: Oh, that's big.
2: That's what a mini is. You ought to see the normal ones.
4: Oh yeah, no. They're big and long.
2: Are we ready?
0: Okay.
2: Oh, let's go.
1: No.
0: She's 21.
4: Yeah, it's just my chance. Stop. Okay.
0: Let's go.
1: Wait, can I smell it first? Can I smell it first?
2: No, you can hold it. Whatever.
0: Olivia, do you have a chaser? I mean, something like that.
1: I got
0: after
1: coffee
0: you eat it.
1: And a single chocolate covered raisin.
0: You'll throw up at that point. Those taste will mesh. Now, you say this is beef flavored or beef?
2: These are original beef recipe. Number one ingredient, real beef.
1: Oh, okay.
0: Wow. Okay. So somewhere on the cow, this was.
2: Are you a good girl?
1: Oh, my gosh.
2: Were you a good girl?
1: No!
2: Were you a good girl this weekend? You deserve...
1: Apparently not.
2: You deserve pepperoni?
0: Are you going to throw it into
2: her
0: mouth?
2: I'll let her smell it.
0: Throw it into her mouth.
2: I'll let her smell it. I'll let her eat it herself.
1: Ooh. Smells like I'm going to crap myself later.
2: You might. No guarantee.
0: You know near the hoof of a cow? The ankle-ish ligament.
1: Do I have to eat the whole thing?
2: Yes, it's a mini.
0: All the way in.
2: Put it in your mouth.
4: All the way in.
1: I don't want to do this. Okay.
0: Stop with eating
1: the whole thing in my mouth at once?
0: Yeah.
2: You can do it, little girl.
1: Oh, my God.
0: Hey, if you want, you can go two bites. You're in. You're in. You're in. Chew.
1: This is horrible.
2: What's the texture like?
1: Like, oh, my God. It's horrible.
2: I don't know. Every dog I've seen loves them.
1: It kind of just tastes like a Slim Jim with like a horrible. Oh my God.
0: Oh, come on, man. Bring it up. You throw up right now, you get immunity next week.
1: Nope.
2: You can do
1: it's
2: it.
1: It's going down.
2: Yeah, the girl. Okay.
1: This is horrible.
2: Do you want to go potty outside?
1: Oh my God. Please. Please.
2: You'll get rid of it in the grass. Please, in the grass.
4: No.
0: Oh. Okay.
1: Yeah! I got it! I'm done!
2: How was it?
1: I get immunity for that one.
2: No, you don't. Oh,
0: I said if you throw up, you get immunity. And by the way, the immunity window is still open for another 60 seconds. I will grant her immunity if she barfs in the next 60 seconds.
1: That was horrible.
2: Chocolate covered raisin. Eat that. That'll get
1: me. Oh, yes. Perfect.
0: That's perfect. Yeah. Right.
2: Yeah.
0: Okay.
2: Good job.
1: Oh, that made it worse.
0: Olivia, you made it real. And that's dog food.
1: It's going to be in my teeth for the rest of the day. I got to work
0: Are
1: eight
0: you
1: more
0: happy?
1: Hours after this.
0: Not only did you get to win, Jimmy, but you had to make her dance like a little doggy in front of your treat.
2: I should have made her sit.
1: Oh, my God.
2: No, she's already sitting. You were a good girl. Olivia, you were a good girl.
1: Oh, my God.
4: You're disgusting.
0: Never. And immunity closes in 3, 2, 1.
2: Yay.
0: This is Dave and Jimmy.
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0: Dave and Jimmy. This is the Kelce break. And I got a bad feeling about it.
1: I know.
2: I got a good feeling about it.
1: Do you?
2: Yeah. Well, what's your topic?
1: Bedroom killers.
2: So, bedroom killers?
1: Yeah. Well, not actual murderers.
2: What? Bedroom killers?
1: Bedroom killers!
2: Bedroom Woo! Killers. Give me a little audio here, Dave. Bedroom killers. Come on.

0: killer.
1: That's it.
2: So
3: that
2: good.
3: Is better than I thought
2: yeah,
3: it would be.
2: Yeah, we should just make the love topic a song every day.
1: I will. That took me 20 seconds.
2: That was so good. I would listen to that on a road trip.
3: Okay.
2: Right, okay. Anyway, these are the bedroom killers.
3: Telegraph to our company that you can be replaced. Go ahead.
2: Stop habits that slowly kill your relationship. And it's not about blaming either person, but these are just things that happen gradually that you don't notice and then it's too late and there's no spark and your bedroom is full of anxiety. So it's to help catch you. Catch it. Scrolling through your phone before you sleep and not connecting at all. Of course, we're all going
1: to
2: scroll.
1: It's the best time.
2: I know, it's the best. It's simply the best. That's why I sleep in a separate bedroom and I scroll away and I do whatever I want. And no one's asking me anything or interrupt me and I don't have to listen to sports. So it's great.
1: I always say, whoever I'm with, if they're on their phone, I'm like, when I'm telling a story and they look down, it happens all the time. I say, I'll wait till you're done and then I'll finish. They go, sorry, so-and-so was texting me or sorry, whatever.
2: We get defensive.
1: I do. I have buddies that do it.
2: I know. It's very
1: rude. I'm talking to a guy. I'm telling him a story. My stories are always very interesting. And they'll look down their phone and I'm like, you know what, man, I'll tell you later.
2: Maybe it has to do with your stories.
1: It could be.
2: You know?
1: Could be.
2: Okay. But like, you're just sitting there parallel and isolated and not sharing, you know? So you can scroll and doom, but just make sure you connect, too, in some way.
1: You got to let them in on what you're doing. Say, oh, my God, check this out.
2: Isn't this funny? Or I'm working on this. Yeah. Avoiding physical touch that isn't sexual. So couples who only touch during sex.
1: That's right on.
2: No, it's bad. It's bad. That's a bedroom killer. Yeah. Then it just starts. The bedroom feels transactional. This is where you get what you want. And then outside of this bedroom, you're not going to be soft with me. You're not going to hold my hand or rub my back or make me feel wanted and loved.
1: Does your husband give you massages?
2: Actually, he makes me feel very wanted outside of the bedroom.
1: Massages type stuff?
2: No.
1: Oh. I'm talking about physical touches.
2: Yeah, he touches my butt in the kitchen. I told you that. I like it.
1: I remember that.
2: Yesterday morning, I came downstairs because I don't sleep with him. And he was down there and he gave me a big hug first thing in the morning.
1: God.
2: With my morning breath and my pimples showing.
1: Yeah, I can see him now.
2: A big.
1: Just the one. Bedroom killer. Bedroom.
2: A pimple is a bedroom killer. Especially butt pimples. I've dealt with that. Okay, let's move on. Another bedroom killer is a faking satisfaction.
1: Fix that pimple on your butt. I should have wrote that into the song. Go ahead.
2: Faking satisfaction and not communicating about your needs. And that's not just faking the, what you know, the oh, but just saying that, oh yeah, that sex was great for me. When you weren't telling them, I don't like it this pace, or can we slow it down?
1: I'd rather hear it was great.
3: No.
2: No.
3: I agree. You should be.
1: Give me the lie.
3: You should be.
2: It's not that hard once you start doing it, too.
1: Give me the lie.
2: Hey, a little to the left. Oh, a little softer, a little lighter, a little slower.
1: While it's happening, after the fact, I don't want to hear it.
2: Okay, but during it, you got to say something.
1: I want to hear the greatest ever.
2: This feels good.
3: Detailed.
2: Well, left, right is important, you know. And then keeping the bedroom a space for stress. A lot of people turn the bedroom into a second office with all of their work stuff and their projects around them.
1: Declutter that, man.
2: Yeah, you walk in there and you're like, ah, you don't want to have sex?
1: No. Thank you, Kelsey.

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1: Good morning, I'm Kelsey Webb, and here's what's happening on this Tuesday morning. A former Ohio pastor and American Idol contestant has been sentenced to life without parole for murdering his wife. Caleb Flynn is accused of shooting his wife at their Dayton area home earlier this year, but told police it was done by an intruder. Prosecutors say he did it so he could be with his mistress. The Columbus man accused of kidnapping and killing an Indiana teen has pleaded not guilty. Tyler Thomas met 17-year-old Haley Busby through online gaming. He allegedly picked her up from her home in January and brought her back to Columbus and Hocking Hills. Her body was later found in Southeast Ohio. Closing arguments are expected today in the trial of Gary Cassie Jr. in Knox County. He's accused of sexually assaulting four underage girls who he met in the early 2000s through Faith Life Church in New Albany, which was founded by his parents. Early in-person voting begins today for next month's midterm. You can also vote by mail after requesting an absentee ballot. Ohioans will be selecting a new governor and will make a decision in the race for U.S. Senate. Election Day is on November 3rd. Buckeye star wide receiver Jeremiah Smith earned his second straight Big Ten Player of the Week honors following the team's win over Iowa. And a noon kickoff time has been announced for Ohio State's road game at Indiana in 2 weeks. Also, the Columbus Zoo is closed today for an Employee Appreciation Day. Storm Team 4 meteorologist Macy Tetrick says sunny, 68 today, more sun, warmer tomorrow, up to 76. And that's what's happening on this Tuesday morning. I'm Kelsey.

0: Dave and Jimmy. Happy Tuesday. It's Tuesday, right? This is Dave Kalin, Jimmy Jam, Kelsey Webb, and our new employee, Olivia.
1: Hey, what's happening?
2: Hey, what's up?
1: Not much.
0: There's the return. Well, again, first world problem. There's the return of the woodpeckers at my home.
2: What's going to happen?
0: My home is made of wood. Right by a forest. And every now and then, one of the woodpeckers goes, I'm tired of doing this tree. It's too natural. I want to go peck on a wooden house.
1: There's no good solution to them. I've looked up everything.
0: And this year, the woodpeckers bring in the kids. So the woodpecker's there doing what they do.
2: The
0: and then you
2: fam?
0: Hear little tiny, like, small taps. They're very cute. These things are very, very adorable. I go outside. The big ones are, like, honking away. And the three little ones are flying by going, when do I get a tray? When do I get to chew on the Kalin's chimney there, Mom? And I don't know what to do.
1: Perfect circle. Have you ever seen what a woodpecker does?
2: No, I have not.
1: The circle they put in your house is perfectly round. It's amazing.
2: Man.
1: I don't know what the point of it is.
2: Yeah, what are they trying to do?
1: I think they're digging for
0: grubs.
1: Yeah.
0: Yeah, they dig into a tree to find some insects.
1: I mean, we had one at our house in Powell. We had to go out, get a piece of sheet metal, put it over the wood and paint it so it looks like the wood. That was the only way to get it. There's all kinds of things online. Oh, hang like a little silver shiny thing. I tried them all. None of it scared them away.
2: They're tenacious.
0: It's not a problem everybody has to have. We called ODNR. They do exist. They came out and they
1: killed the parent.
0: Yeah, with a with a rocket launch grenade.
1: What do they do?
0: The top of the house.
2: A sharpshooter.
1: Do they kill them?
0: No, they're not allowed to. And we're not allowed to.
1: What do they do?
0: They
1: look at it and say, yeah, you got a problem.
0: Thanks for coming. They put a steel mesh over the hole that they had, so they can't tap
1: into. You could
0: into
1: have done it
0: or
1: way up.
0: I know. So I'm considering my son. My son hasn't been with us for a long time, but he still has some airsoft gun somewhere in the back of the garage. I think I might use it. I don't think an airsoft gun can kill a woodpecker, but I think it could piss it off. And that's my goal.
1: You might want to. Well, we did the same thing. We had to paint it. You have to put metal over it and paint it. Or because the second you take it down, guess what? They come back. They suck.
0: It's a very small problem, unless where they're pecking on the chimney is located 2 yards from my bed. I mean, it's right on my bed. So when I take a nap, it's like. And then little kids come up. It's adorable. I hate it, but it's adorable. They are beautiful.
2: So cute.
0: I'll post a video when I go get the Glock. I'll show you bitches.

0: Celebs today. Boy, nobody interesting, I'll tell you that. Nobody I know, at least. I'll give you the names.
1: Therefore not interesting.
0: Here's your celebrity list. Addison Rae, Olivia Thirlby, Brett Gelman, Jeremy Sisto, Ian Gruffudd, Amy Jo Johnson. Anybody know any of them?
1: I know Sisto.
2: Addison Rae.
0: Who's Addison Rae?
2: Well, Olivia will tell you.
0: Oh, grab a mic, Olivia.
3: Addison Rae is like an influencer. She kind of blew up during COVID on TikTok. By
0: she was in She's All That and Monster, the Ed Gein story.
3: Yeah.
1: All right.
2: Oh, Ed Gein. Oh, he was a serial killer.
0: Who do you know,
3: I
0: Dave?
3: Think...
1: What? I know Sisto.
0: Who's Sisto?
1: He sang the Stonk song.
0: Oh, yeah, you're right.
1: It's early.
0: Amy Jo Johnson warm up. Was the Pink Power Ranger. A lot of people do know her. Elizabeth Shue is 63. Oh, my God. I'd have a crush on her growing up.
2: Oh, Jimmy.
0: She was in The Karate Kid. She was in maybe Back to the Future 2. She replaced the other girl. Her best role, she was Nicolas Cage's hooker in Leaving Las Vegas.
2: Tell us all about it again. How's the scene go?
0: When oh, my God. The swimming.
2: Poor, he's an alcoholic. Like, she pours alcohol on her
1: boobs. That's the
2: 10th
1: time this
2: she
1: year.
2: She licks
1: Come
2: it
1: on.
2: Off.
1: Yes. We have a quota.
0: Pretty good.
2: Yeah, I have never seen it, but man, have I heard about it.
0: Babysitting. She's in Cocktail with Tom Cruise. Mm. What happened to her? Actually, she's still around.
2: Elizabeth Shue, isn't she in Hunger Games and stuff?
0: No.
1: Wait a minute. Yes. As a side character.
0: What?
1: Yes.
0: Yeah.
1: She's the overdressed presenter. Yeah.
0: She would never stoop to that. I don't believe it.
2: Pitch Perfect?
0: No. No. God, no. She was not in Pitch
2: Who's
0: Perfect.
2: Who's the judge in Pitch Perfect?
0: Banks.
1: You know, this is like Banks. Our show sounds like AI. If you could listen to AI trying to solve and
0: I know.
1: The question,
0: so we're real.
2: But in
0: we're real
2: time,
0: bro.
2: Yeah.
0: We're not AI.
1: Inside the computer is a bunch of people going, I don't know. I think it was Leaving Las Vegas. I'm not sure.
0: Lead singer of this band is 72.

0: He's in Los Lobos. This is a remake, obviously, of Richie Valens. Great remake. I mean, just a good, clean remake.
1: You hate this dirty remake.
0: That's right. Kevin Cronin is 75 today. He's saying this song.

0: Chicago once.
1: Didn't you?
0: I'm just walking to my gate. I look over and see some blonde-looking old freak. He bleaches his hair, and I'm like, Kevin. He goes, hey, man, how you doing? Really nice guy. Really cheesy in concert if you ever saw him. This song 57 years ago today was the number one song in America. On the flip side of the single, this was the A side was Something. The B side was Come Together, and it became number one a month later. Something in the way. Back then, to be number one, it wasn't just your stupid, you know, minions punching a button on their phone. You had to go out and buy a record.
2: We're warming up, everybody.
0: I think, I want to say George Harrison wrote this about the girl he stole from Eric Clapton.
2: No.
0: Vice versa?
2: George Harrison's girl, Eric Clapton, stole her. But actually, there was no stealing. She decided to go off with Eric.
0: But the girl in this video is the girl that Eric Clapton stole, right? Yeah.
2: Right, but it was it. I'm talking like she's a commodity. She was with George Harrison. This song came out. Later, Eric moved in and made
0: stole her. Move. And the funny thing is, she's not that cute. It was this huge international. People still talk about this story, how they shared this girl, these two of the biggest stars in the world.
1: Mm-hmm.
0: She ain't much to look at. I'll tell you that. I'm looking
1: Maybe
0: at her.
1: She has an amazing personality.
2: Mm-mm. Yeah, she does.
0: And 35 years old, Elizabeth Taylor got married for the 8th time.
1: Whoa.
0: At Neverland Ranch, Michael Jackson gave away the bride. Elizabeth Taylor married a construction worker she'd met in rehab.
2: Whoa. That's built to last.
0: And it lasted.
2: I'm at Neverland.
1: A construction worker in rehab.
2: One glove and a Bible.
0: It lasted 5 years. That's more time than mine did. All right. So good for her.
2: This is Dave and Jimmy.
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2: Today's going to be beautiful, but it's 42. It's 42. I mean, it's the first chill of like, hey, that's real cold. Here's Dua Lipa.

0: WNCI, Dua Lipa, and New Rules. I've got a new rule. Don't take any factual information off the first break we have every morning.
1: Yeah, Elizabeth Banks is in Hunger Games, not Elizabeth Shue.
2: I said Elizabeth Shue wasn't in Hunger Games. Just,
1: no, you said Pitch Perfect.
0: Okay,
2: wasn't all right. Either.
1: I know. Well. I said, was she in Hunger Games? And Dave said, yeah, I think so. And then I was like, what about Pitch Perfect? No, you didn't say no. You said no to Pitch Perfect.
0: Back. We're waking up.
1: Okay.
0: We're trying to flex our intellectual muscles in the first break. It just don't get it. But now the news, and now we're on record.
1: Yes, this is it. Former Ohio pastor and American Idol contestant sentenced to life without parole for killing his wife, and they read his daughter's letters to him in court.
2: Oh! And his son.
1: Two daughters. Yeah.
2: You sure?
1: Two girls, Alyssa and Ava.
2: Okay.
1: 10 and 12.
2: Well, you know what? We'll ask chat.
1: Noon kickoff time has been announced for the Indiana Road game.
2: Did you hear what he said, by the way, step back before he got sentenced? Well, I did not. I did not kill my wife.
1: Yep.
2: His daughter said, I will not be visiting you in prison.
1: Yep, and that you must repent and admit to your guilt.
2: Oh, forget all that crap.
1: Well, I'm just saying.
0: All right, take those others and we'll do it on the other.
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0: Now. That's it for the ads today. It is, well, I won't say cold, but really chilly. It's 42, but it will be a spectacular autumn day eventually.
1: Jimmy's not a fan of the new, like, muted gray blue cars that are
2: everywhere. I don't know. I'm
0: trying. Whoa. Let's wait 4 minutes.
1: Okay.
0: And then give you your. All the soapbox you won for the color of a car.
2: No, I don't want to get into that.
0: But. Dave and Jimmy, happy Tuesday. Actual news in a moment. Later, a different version of Name That Tune. It's Name That Old School Sound We Haven't Heard in Years. Or in Olivia's case, ever. As a matter of fact, you're going to be point person on this game. Also, Jonah's Brothers tickets, but now, actual news.
1: Whoa, this case, man. Caleb Flynn, former pastor in Ohio, an American Idol contestant in the Dayton area, sentenced to life in prison without parole for killing his wife, and he insists that he did not do it, that he had an affair, but he did not kill his wife. And, oh my gosh, in court, they read the letters from his two daughters to him. I will not be visiting you. How could you do this to mommy? She was an angel. She cared for you so much. You went away with that dirty girl that I never liked. Ugh.
2: They said that?
1: Oh, yeah. The little girl 12 said
2: 12-year-olds calling their daughter dirty girl?
1: Mm-hmm. Mm-hmm.
2: That was horrible, though. I mean,
1: yeah.
2: And he's bawling saying, I didn't do it. Down to the very end, he was defiant.
1: He read his statement.
2: He got life in prison. I didn't do it.
1: He did
2: it. Well, how could he have not done
0: it? Tell it to a unanimous jury.
1: Well, he said an intruder broke in and went upstairs and shot his wife in the head while he was sleeping in a different bedroom.
2: And for no apparent reason?
1: No apparent reason. Intruder never found. And then he was found rummaging through his truck where his gun was before the shooting. It was all caught on and like moving stuff around in his garage.
2: Did they determine that his gun is the same they kind of gun that was?
1: They never found the gun.
0: He owned a similar gun to the... Why are we going over this again?
1: Because now...
0: He did it.
1: Jimmy wonders if...
0: I know, but he did it.
1: He didn't do it.
2: No, he's found guilty.
1: If he's saying he didn't do it, then what is his reasoning? What is his
2: defense? How do you go to the end saying, I didn't do it if you're guilty? And I know it happens all the time,
1: for sure.
2: Well, you know what else happens? People get unjustly jailed.
0: Yeah, but that's why all this other evidence came in, the way he texted, the way they talked.
1: I want
2: that's all circumstantial. Absolutely.
0: Jimmy, if for the past, I don't know, 3 years, I were to uncover your text and you and some rando simply wanted to kill your wife, and you texted it, and you texted it,
1: and then she,
0: and
1: ends,
0: then
1: up
0: she
1: dead
0: ends up dead
1: while you were there,
0: you would have a big mountain to climb.
2: I understand.
1: Isn't
2: I get
1: that more
2: I
1: than
2: get
1: circumstantial?
2: All of it.
0: Are you?
2: But I also get that you cheer on Kim Kardashian all the time when she's letting people out of jail.
1: Yeah, people that were wrongly incarcerated in their
0: And I'm
1: proof.
0: Just saying, ain't flying to Ohio on this one. This
2: well, there's not
0: guilty.
2: A smoking gun here. I think he's guilty too. Don't get me wrong, but there's not
0: then
2: a
0: why
2: smoking
0: are you arguing
2: gun
0: it?
2: Because I was shocked to hear him at the very end say, "I did not do this."
1: It's fascinating.
0: It's of no consequence to keep pleading his innocence,
2: but it does them no good to do it either, right?
0: It
2: yeah, because
0: so
2: trying to fool those kids.
1: The hope that someday he will get out of prison.
0: Or he's trying to set up some weird, odd appeals thing. Like, I don't know, the government played a tape backwards. You know what those
2: And why
0: are.
2: Did his girlfriend hate him all of a sudden?
1: Why does she hate him all of a sudden? Because he killed
2: because
1: her?
2: Because he did the thing she was telling him to do?
1: Oh, no, she didn't mean it. She was just saying it.
2: Oh, okay. Well, then maybe he was just saying it, too, and he didn't really do it.
1: Well, it's interesting.
2: And just coincidentally.
1: Because one of the daughter's letters said, you and Aaliyah need to repent.
2: Who's Aaliyah?
1: The mistress.
2: Yeah, who, by the way, is walking scot-free after encouraging this guy to do it, right?
1: Yeah, she should be an accessory, in my opinion. IMO.
0: Okay.
1: But he bawled in court. Bawled.
2: Oh, yeah, well, because he's going to jail forever.
1: Yeah, I get it.
0: We started the hour with all these bad facts and misinformation. Then we go to the news, and we're all digging in, trying to defend a man who is just damn guilty.
1: Oh, Jimmy
2: it looks
1: is.
2: That way.
0: I think we should ship him to Tennessee, where they do executions right.
2: I don't understand that one either, by the way. Why are we putting this girl on a ventilator? Let's go save her life. No, you want her to die.
0: That's cruel and unusual.
1: Yeah, you don't let her die that
0: way.
1: That's
0: cruel and unusual.
2: I don't care.
1: Well,
2: dude, you want to do? You want cruel and unusual? I did a dive into what she did.
1: Yeah, what did she do? Torture?
2: Oh, my God.
0: Oh, it's heinous. Yeah. I'm not trying to stick up for this
1: she
0: woman
1: was
0: whatsoever.
1: Raped.
2: Beat the skull apart of this girl that they killed. Her family had to petition the state to get all of her skull back for the funeral. They didn't get it.
0: Let me hit a button. We'll continue. Okay.
17: You're listening to the number one rated morning zoo.
0: Because you brought this up.
17: WNCI.
0: You're going to have to dive into this, Kelsey.
1: Yeah.
0: The federal government will execute by firing squad a guy who did
1: the Fort Hood shooting in 2009, mass shooting. He will be sentenced to death by firing squad. That was Pete Hegseth's idea, and Trump approved it.
2: Oh, that'll work.
0: It will work.
1: That's true.
0: There is no doubt that works. Well, that was it was interesting, but man, what a sad state of events that we're having debates over this. Hey.
2: It's everywhere, man. I don't know why. It's
0: what?
2: I can't get over how it's in the news every day.
0: What?
2: And even in Columbus, especially, all these murder cases.
1: Yeah,
2: like the guy just yesterday, right?
1: Yeah, the Indiana teen.
2: Yeah, guy killed her, and now he's pleading not guilty, and you know that's a pet peeve.
1: Yeah.
2: Everyone pleads not guilty when I know they did it. And this guy yesterday did it again. He killed this teen, man, and he's pleading not guilty.
0: All right. All right,
2: go ahead. Sorry.
0: Essentially, we're all in agreement. So, Wayne, is that execution going to happen?
1: Firing squad?
0: Yeah.
2: That's not Ohio, right?
1: No.
0: But you have been advocating for guillotine.
2: I'm fine with that stuff.
1: The first U.S. military execution in more than 6 decades.
0: Okay.
1: And they're going to do it by firing squad.
2: Wow. I'm saying, if you're sure the guy's guilty, you got a smoking gun, I don't care how you kill him, because they're bastards. All right, go ahead, Dave.
0: Thank you, Jimmy.
2: Yeah.
0: Somehow that sign in the back of the studio says, pick people up and make them feel good.
2: That's right.
0: We ran over that. We recycled that sign. This comedian, Bill Dwyer, he's talking about putting his kids to bed. And I am guilty of the very thing you're about to hear.
18: And what's the deal when you're putting your kids to bed at night and you say to them, good night, sleep tight, don't let the bed bugs bite. Such a reassuring thought for a child drifting off to dreamland. Good night, you have insects in your room. I hope spiders don't crawl into your ears. Good night, buddy! All right. Alrighty, now it's nighty night time. Hey, I hope a monster doesn't jump out of your closet and drag you off to hell. Good night, pal.
0: And he goes on, but it's kind of. And the only reason I played that is I had to do a full on inspection of my wife's luggage for bed bugs.
2: Ew.
0: Remember a couple weeks back, she had to go to Indiana?
1: Yeah.
0: She stayed at a, let's just say, less than reputable hotel.
1: Oh, let's I washed it all immediately.
0: It was just really creepy. Uh-huh. So she kept the luggage in the bathtub, and it stayed in her car until yesterday. And I pulled it out, and I mean, I'm not a bug inspector.
1: No.
0: I don't work for Orkin.
2: Well,
0: and I am
2: bathtub,
0: going through every single...
2: Safe,
0: you don't
2: right?
0: know. I don't know, and I'd rather go over all that stuff before I say, okay, bring the bed. All it takes is a couple bed bugs
2: kind
0: to make things happen.
2: Kind of dump was she in? That you're, she's keeping her luggage
0: dump.
2: In
0: no,
2: the bathtub.
0: It was a dump. It was a dump. I think she slept on top of the sheets in a coat.
1: Ew.
2: How's the cat doing? A lot of people ask me about
1: that.
0: Oh.

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1: Good morning, I'm Kelsey Webb, and here's what's happening on this Tuesday morning. A former Ohio pastor and American Idol contestant has been sentenced to life without parole for murdering his wife. Caleb Flynn is accused of shooting his wife at their Dayton area home earlier this year, but told police it was done by an intruder. Prosecutors say he did it so he could be with his mistress. The Columbus man accused of kidnapping and killing an Indiana teen has pleaded not guilty. Tyler Thomas met 17-year-old Haley Busby through online gaming. He allegedly picked her up from her home in January and brought her back to Columbus and Hocking Hills. Her body was later found in southeast Ohio. Closing arguments are expected today in the trial of Gary Cassie Jr. in Knox County. He's accused of sexually assaulting four underage girls who he met in the early 2000s through Faith Life Church in New Albany, which was founded by his parents. And a noon kickoff time has been announced for Ohio State's road game at Indiana in 2 weeks. Storm Team 4 meteorologist Macy Tetrick says sunny, 68 today. More sun, warmer tomorrow, up to 76. And that's what's happening on this Tuesday morning. I'm Kelsey Webb on WNCI.
2: Dave and Jimmy, happy Tuesday. Everybody's revved up. We had a half hour debate of murder.
3: Well,
2: and there was
3: so
2: all
3: going on.
2: Tingly. I invite you to enjoy that on our podcast. If you like, I don't know, it's almost like Dateline off the air.
3: Yeah.
2: just all the announcers and news investigators just debating stuff. But now, the non-important news. Here are your celebrity news headlines.
4: I must be missing something with Dakota Johnson, man.
3: Why?
4: It was her birthday on Saturday Night Live.
3: Mm-hmm.
4: Right. So, at the end of the show, Taylor Swift rolls out a cake. And Taylor Swift showed up at the after party to celebrate her birthday. Imagine the cast of that. Mm-hmm. Holy crapola.
3: Mm-hmm.
4: And then also there was Steven Spielberg, Shane Gillis, the comedian. The following night, Jennifer Lawrence took her out. I mean, oh my God. It's like she just, I wouldn't want to hang out with her for 20 minutes, let alone.
3: Jennifer Lawrence, Dakota Johnson, and Taylor Swift, they're all kind of similar.
4: Clicky.
3: And yeah, I mean, people that you think have a bit of attitude and...
4: a bit of snobbiness.
3: Yeah.
4: Bit of elitist.
3: Elitism. Yeah.
4: Yeah, they're all in the same ballpark, I guess. Meanwhile, word is Blake Lively is devastated that she's been replaced by Dakota Johnson as Taylor Swift's BFF. They think that's why Taylor went on Saturday Night Live to kind of rub it in a little bit to Blake.
3: I wouldn't be surprised.
4: I know.
3: Yeah.
4: I mean, I'm saying that's just speculation, obviously, but it would not shock me at all that if I go on here, Blake's going to see that. Yeah. No, she is not in my... Well, I think the fact that you weren't invited to her wedding when every other effing person on the planet was should be a hint that you're out of the club, right?
3: Yep.
4: Carson Daly's producing a TRL special reunion for Roku. This is the thing that NSYNC appeared on.
2: Right.
4: He went to Times Square, and there's going to be three shows that he's doing. These sound horrible to me. NSYNC, Ashanti, and Nelly.
3: Mm.
4: Those are his three big shows.
3: Mm.
4: He's going to sit up in that studio and reminisce about the old times with Nelly.
2: Celebrities are hard to find.
4: Yes.
2: If you're a B, C, or descending into a D, you're still wanted. There's a dancing show or some sort of talent show that you're wanted on.
4: Oh, my God.
2: Or a cooking show.
4: But you got to go to the state fair to get most of these acts that he's talking to.
2: Agreed.
4: Speaking of dancing, tonight, Dancing with the Stars, it's Mariah Carey night.
3: Ooh, that's cool.
4: Mm-hmm.
2: Mariah won't be there.
4: She won't, but her music will.
2: Dave and Jimmy, now music news. I'm just going to give you the headline. We debated it all morning long. Former American Idol contestant Caleb Flynn was sentenced to life without parole for killing his wife. I'm going back a bit for this because our service gave us a mix-up. Talk continues over the Grammys' Best New Artist, Olivia Dean, borrowing from the Bill Withers classic, Just the Two of Us. A music company that oversees Bill Withers' estate and his catalogs is suing for plagiarism, and that apparently is real. So they wanted you to know how similar these songs sound.
5: I see

0: a horrible mashup. Yeah, this is a horrible mashup. Do better. Ray would like you to know she's not a one-hit wonder. She was doing an interview and someone said, are you scared about that?
1: Yeah.
0: Remember, Ray?
1: Where the hell is my husband?
0: It's too early in the game to tattoo the one-hit wonder on her.
2: Yeah.
0: I mean, this
1: she
0: just happened.
1: She killed it at, what was that, VMAs?
2: What'd she sing?
1: This. But it was amazing.
0: Taylor Swift's Patient Zero has knocked Choosin' Texas off the top of the Billboard Hot 100 chart after 24 weeks.
2: Well, that turd is worth something then.
0: This is not news, music news, but it's at the bottom of my music news. LeBron James will make 4 times more a year off his endorsement deal with Pauly Market than for playing basketball. Pauly Market's one of those predictive markets where you bet on anything, which is essentially gambling. He's going to make more money for that, 4 times more.
2: Because he took a giant pay cut to go with the Sixers.
1: Oh.
2: Did you see the video of him holding one of the Sixers kids?
1: No.
2: It's so cute.
1: Aww.
2: I don't know if it's before the game. The one of the guys from the Sixers has his little baby with headphones on because the baby's so young.
1: Yeah.
2: And he's walking off the court. And LeBron says something to him, like, where are you going? Or something. Oh, got to give the kid to the mom because I'm going to the bathroom or something is what it looked like.
1: Yeah.
2: And LeBron says something. He hands LeBron the baby. LeBron sits there and bounces the baby till this kid comes back. It was so cute.
1: So adorable.
2: Yeah.
0: I got one final one. Offset. I think of Migos, right?
1: Mm-hmm.
0: Offset, yeah.
1: Cardi B's ex.
0: Jimmy, this is for you. Offset lost it at a Paris casino after they supposedly let other gamblers play in his spot. They took his seat. Jimmy, throw a little nummy on that, too.
2: Well, usually they hold their seat. I can't believe they
0: did. It's my seat. This is Dave and Jimmy.
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5: It's a beautiful sunny day on Tuesday. Despite a cool start, the afternoon close to seasonable. Highs are in the upper 60s. As we look ahead, more of the dry weather. Clear skies through the overnight as once again temperatures fall to the mid 40s. It will be a warmer day, still with lots of sunshine on Wednesday. Highs are in the mid 70s. I'm Storm Team 4 meteorologist Macy Tetrick on the Morning Zoo.
0: Surprisingly 42. Hi,
1: we'll start with these three serious stories locally in the news and one making national news. And the former Ohio pastor and American Idol contestant sentenced to life without parole for murdering his wife, but Caleb Flynn in court, in his statement said, I did not do it. I did not kill my wife. I had an affair, but I did not kill my wife. Then the Columbus man accused of kidnapping and killing an Indiana teenager has pleaded not guilty. Even though I thought he told investigators where to find her body.
2: Oh, I know. Yeah. I hate it, man.
1: 37-year-old Tyler Thomas met 17-year-old Haley Busby through online gaming, picked her up in Indiana, brought her back to Ohio. Her dismembered body was later found in a forest. And then closing arguments today in the trial of Gary Cassie Jr. in Knox County. He's the son of two pastors of a New Albany church, and he's accused of abusing girls for several years that were affiliated with the church. All right. Later news. Noon kickoff time announced for Ohio State's road game at Indiana in 2 weeks. 21 Pilots has to be so relieved because their show is that night in the show.
2: Oh, my God.
1: Yeah.
2: For sure.
1: They were counting on it.
0: Wait, you see them announce an 8 p.m. start. We're going to go way off the board here. We're going 8 p.m.
1: Yeah.
2: I texted Tyler Joseph yesterday as soon as I saw that.
1: Did he text back?
2: He did. He's pretty excited.
1: He texted back.
2: He's pretty excited. It was a noon kickoff.
0: You're not a name dropper, humble bragger. But you just did.
2: I know, but it came up.
0: No,
2: she
0: I'm
2: just
0: lying.
2: Said 21 pilots
0: name dropper
2: is probably
0: and
2: excited.
0: A humble bragger. The sheepish look on your face.
2: I wasn't going to say anything on the air about it, but then you just brought it up.
1: Yeah.
2: Like, all right.
1: Okay.
2: I think they're pretty damn happy that it's a noon game.
1: Heck yeah.
0: Did he give you the passcode to get into his house?
2: It wasn't going to kill their concert, believe me, but it's nice that they don't have to worry about.
1: Yeah.
2: I talked to him at one point. He said, if it's a night game, I'm going to have to be giving updates during the concert, which I'd rather not do.
1: Yeah.
0: We scored a touchdown. Here's Ethan's.
1: Are you going to Weezer tonight, Nationwide Arena?
2: I am.
1: You are?
2: Yeah.
1: Oh, it's going to be so good.
2: Oh, got a text.
1: Oh.
2: LeBron blew out his Achilles last night.
1: Ooh. He did?
2: That's the text I just got.
1: Yikes.
0: From
2: LeBron. Hey, man, blew up my Achilles last night. Stop talking about me.
1: The Guardians lost again to the White Sox. Game two of the ALDS. Not looking good for them. Have you seen these driverless freight trucks on 70? So the news is doing a big story on them. So there's a corridor between Columbus and Indianapolis on 70. Now a major testbed for driverless freight trucks.
0: Great.
1: Till you see them. You thought Tesla Cybertrucks look weird. These things are crazy.
0: Tesla's on autopilot. Only give me so much the willies because it's a Tesla. I have Tupperware that weighs more. These things are full on trucks.
1: Yeah.
0: And if they go woogie woogie woogie or the GPS goes out, you have a truck coming at

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1: Ach, der Liebe. Ach, der Liebe. I'm about, you know, to turn on the microphone so we can inform and entertain. Kelsey comes in, puffs out her chest like she's proud.
2: Well,
1: and says,
2: I got my period for the first time in months.
3: Yay!
2: No menopause. Well,
3: many guys in Central Ohio are breathing a sigh of relief right now.
2: Oh, stop! Huh.
1: Okay.
2: God.
1: Dave and Jimmy after that. Let's go to Rando News. It's not here in town, but I fear this. It's called the Door Kick Challenge. What is it? Of course, it's viral. It's young punks coming up in the middle of the night normally, and it's just a random house. Kicking the door.
2: Oh, they
1: knocking
2: do it in,
1: on the door.
2: They do it to garages in my neighborhood. There's footprints on my garages.
3: How about a dent?
2: Not so far.
3: They could dent it.
2: Yeah.
3: You have to replace the whole damn panel.
1: So let's
3: cut the guy's foot off if I found him doing it.
2: I know.
1: Well, that would be problematic. You'd have to hold them down.
3: I think get buddies
1: to
3: help.
1: Don't move as I cut.
3: You like kicking doors? How's that feel?
1: All right, thanks. Wow. Here's the people from Oregon, Oregon talking about.
4: I heard this loud boom. Like, I literally thought somebody was trying to break into the door because it was really loud. I worry about the kids that, you know, they might knock on the wrong house and get something scary behind that door and what happens after that.
5: If you're a parent that's watching, we want you to talk to your kids about that and discourage them from participating in this type of behavior.
1: Okay, I think the point's been made. If you got a kid, man, they can't be part of that. And not only does it freak out the, you know, rando people in that house, one of them might mistake that for an opportunity to get out of GUN.
2: Right. And can you blame them? I thought someone was breaking into house.
1: All right, now the best of late night from last night.
6: In honor of National Taco Day, Taco Bell has announced a new collaboration with the language lesson app Duolingo and will offer limited edition sauces that have language lessons on the packet. Specifically, ¿dónde está el baño?
7: In Russia, there has been at least one death from a suspected case of the plague. The White House says they are monitoring the situation and assessing options to figure out if there is any way they can make money off of it. This outbreak, which is scary, is reported to have originated with a lab leak at the Anti-Plague Institute of Siberia, which sounds like the plot of one of those horror movies you can only get on Tubi. And...
6: Authorities in Georgia arrested a man at a Red Lobster last week after he allegedly faked a medical emergency and called 911 to avoid paying his bill of $64. But joke's on him because the ambulance ride cost him $50,000.
1: Myers and Kimmel from last night. And just the headline. An Iowa school teacher has been fired for offering students extra credit in return for cash donations to her personal GoFundMe account.
3: Hey, I like that.
1: I give you credit, teachers. You're obviously smarter. You've gone to school, but you're not that creative. You're not that creative. My name is Mrs. Bloomer. Here, I'll give you an A. Just give me money to at Mrs. Bloomer. They'll never run that down.
3: Maybe she needs a boob job.
1: A semi-truck carrying 90 barrels of Austin-still bourbon whiskey hit a guardrail and crashed onto the West Virginia Turnpike Monday night.
2: Wait. Austin still or still Austin? Is that your
3: say
2: alcohol?
3: That again?
2: Yeah.
1: A semi truck carrying 90 barrels of Austin still bourbon whiskey.
3: Still Austin. They probably got it wrong. Yeah. Did what?
1: And No, I'm kidding.
3: Oh, you're kidding.
1: I'm kidding.
2: Oh,
1: I thought I'd throw it.
3: We're watching my life investment go
2: kaboom.
1: I blew the landing. It's still Austin?
2: Yes.
1: This is just your normal bourbon whiskey, 90 barrels of it crashing on the West Virginia. Man, I was this close. Close to getting you. The story is a day or two old, but if you are a diabetic, please. 7-Up is recalling cases of zero sugar Tropic of Soul soda because in a mix-up, it's chock full of sugar.
3: Oh,
1: real sugar. Somewhere on the assembly line, someone hit the not sugar button and hit the really, really, really sugar button. I mean, that could kill you.
3: Yeah. I wonder about it in restaurants all the time when I order a Diet Coke. Mm-hmm. I'm like, if that's real. Sometimes it doesn't. Different fountain drinks taste different in different restaurants. Yeah. I'm like, that doesn't taste the way the other place tasted.
1: Yeah, I mean,
2: that's a lawsuit, man.
3: I should drink water.
1: Did you know you could once order dynamite through the Sears catalog? A 1902 edition of the catalog advertised dynamite as a tool for removing tree stumps, which way back in the day was done. Claiming it was excellent, the listing adds, to those who are not familiar with handling dynamite, we will, on application, mail a booklet with instructions. Dynamite through the mail.
3: Where do you think the coyote used to get it?
1: Acme.
3: Oh, that's right.
1: This is Dave and Jimmy.
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1: It's a chilly morning. It's 42. I know in a couple months we'll go, like, hey, it's 42. I'm going down to a t-shirt. It's going to be a beautiful day, but you're going to wake up with a jacket or coat.

0: WNCI and Zara Larsson. The accuracy of the weather has a lot to do with how far into the future they're going. But as of now, Saturday is going to be beautiful. Jimmy and Kelsey will be at the Varsity Club before the game. A Shucking Bubba Deluxe playing before and after the game.
1: Yes, before.
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1: Freeways are still building, including 70 eastbound at 142. I-70 west slowing down at 256 and again at US 33. We're finding delays 33 westbound near Canal Winchester. Keep an eye out for a couple accident scenes. One on the north side, Bush Boulevard at 161. Also, no Bixby Road at Livingston. I'm Johnny Hill for the Total Traffic Center.
0: Let me correct that Shucking Bubba Deluxe along with Jimmy and Kelsey before the game. LeBron James does not have an ACL injury.
2: That's right.
0: Anything else? Elizabeth Shue, what?
2: No, my friend's an idiot. The guy that texted me said LeBron blew out his Achilles. Wrong.
0: Idiot.
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4: Good morning, I'm Kelsey Webb, and here's what's happening on this Tuesday morning. A former Ohio pastor and American Idol contestant has been sentenced to life without parole for murdering his wife. Caleb Flynn is accused of shooting his wife at their Dayton area home earlier this year, but told police it was done by an intruder. Prosecutors say he did it so he could be with his mistress. The Columbus man accused of kidnapping and killing an Indiana teen has pleaded not guilty. Tyler Thomas met 17-year-old Haley Busby through online gaming. He allegedly picked her up from her home in January and brought her back to Columbus and Hocking Hills. Her body was later found in Southeast Ohio. Closing arguments are expected today in the trial of Gary Cassie Jr. in Knox County. He's accused of sexually assaulting four underage girls who he met in the early 2000s through Faith Life Church in New Albany, which was founded by his parents. And a noon kickoff time has been announced for Ohio State's road game at Indiana in 2 weeks. Storm Team 4 meteorologist Macy Tetrick says sunny, 68 today. More sun, warmer tomorrow, up to 76. And that's what's happening on this Tuesday morning. I'm Kelsey Webb on WNCI.
0: Dave and Jimmy, happy Tuesday. This is Dave Kalin, Jimmy Jam, Kelsey Webb. Last hour, very exciting, just not accurate. I'm hoping for an exciting and accurate hour. Including a new game. This is a version of Name That Tune. This is called Name That Old School Sound We Haven't Heard in Years. Many of these will trip memories for you, or in our 21-year-old Olivia's case, no memory at all. Didn't exist while she's been alive. Now, celebrity news. Here's Jimmy.
2: Last night on The Voice, there's a kid from Lancaster, Ohio.
5: Really?
2: Cool. I'm a young man. I'll play it for you. I want you to guess how old you think this guy is.

0: do you think he is?
1: 22.
2: 16?
0: 16.
1: Wow.
2: Not that I know. He just, he has a deeper voice than a 16-year-old, but he gives away some of his youth.
0: And here he is talking to the judges. He didn't get through. Nobody turned.
3: What is your name?
4: My name is Finley McKee. I'm 16. I'm from a little town called Lancaster, Ohio.
1: Jeez.
4: It's great to meet you guys.
3: It's great to meet you, too.
1: It's cool.
3: That's my God. The timbre in your voice is amazing. It's so rich.
5: This is on us, man.
3: Yeah.
5: You are so incredibly gifted. Your tone for a 30-year-old is incredible, let alone being 16. That was so awesome.
0: We really messed up by not picking you. Oh, my God. Well, then you're a bad judge. I mean, none of the judges turned. Oh, then this song, Kelsey, I'll play it for you. This song stole the show. Everybody loved it. Everybody wanted this guy. You ready?
6: Yeah.
1: Operator. Is this Jim Croce?
0: First chair turn. Olivia's singing.
2: Kelsey hates Jim Croce.
1: Because of you.
2: Because of you.
0: Another chair turn.

0: Jim Croce.
1: And you were absolutely the reason why.
2: Yes, you held me hostage in a rental car in Florida and told me his life story once. I wanted to jump out. The end.
3: I'm just saying, that song stole the show last night.
2: That is so lovely. I'm so happy for
3: them. Thank you. All right. Patient Zero. That's a five out of ten.
2: It's fine.
3: It finally knocked off Ella Langley from the number one spot after 25 weeks, half a year.
1: So there's an upside.
2: Right?
3: Yes, yeah. That crappy turd of a song finally did something good.
1: I'll make a prediction. It knocked her off.
3: She'll be back.
1: Just for a moment.
3: Song's run its course. Nothing stays number one for a year.
1: Okay.
3: Especially that song. Dude, that song's nothing special either.
1: No, the song gives me the heebie-jeebies when I hear it.
3: Oh, the Ella Langley?
1: Yeah,
3: there's nothing special at all. So yesterday, Caleb Flynn, the pastor here in Ohio, who murdered his wife, had an affair with a girl that worked at his church, was found guilty of murder, got sentenced to life in prison without parole. Here he is. These are his last words when he's getting carted away.
4: But as I stand here before God, who is my ultimate judge, I am not lying. When I say I did not kill my wife.
3: I mean, he's sticking with his story to the end.
1: And then a large finger descended from the heavens and squished him.
3: Squished him like Monty Python. Guilty. So then they've read letters from his children to him in court. Do you hear the people that were reading the letters? Do you see who they were?
2: Yeah, his...
3: her mom and her... This is the murdered woman's mother and brother-in-law read the letters.
2: Mm-hmm.
3: So, and in these letters, these kids were saying, how could you do this to me, Dad? I will never visit you in prison. Imagine hearing that.
2: Oh, and he bawled. I mean, he was bawled.
3: Oh, yeah.
1: There's no upside to this entire thing.
2: No. And now...
1: I'm glad in a way that justice was swift.
2: Yeah. The mom's sister has to raise the kids, and the father talked about that challenge.
3: Mom's sister?
2: Yeah.
3: You mean the murdered mother?
2: Yeah.
3: Oh, her sister's going to take the kids?
2: Her sister and his husband, her husband who made that statement.
3: Thank God.
2: They're raising the kids
3: now.
2: Oh,
3: that's great.
2: Yeah.
3: Good for them.
2: So their aunt and uncle are.
3: Tonight, Dancing with the Stars, it's Mariah Carey night. Mariah will not be there. No, of course not.
2: Can you imagine?
3: But
1: actually, I could. What else is she doing?
2: I'm going to wheel her in. She doesn't want to
3: wheel
2: walk. Because she doesn't like walking. She's like, during her concerts, she just stands and shimmies.
3: Yeah, they could wheel her on stage in a carriage.
2: A carriage.
3: Yeah, and then next, how about this? Last night was Monday Night Football. They still didn't announce the halftime performer of the Super Bowl.
2: Oh, there must be a holdout or something.
3: Something's going on with some contract or something.
1: There's probably a lot of pieces moving around.
2: Right.
1: They will.
3: Well, next week, Dancing with the Stars, it's Super Bowl night. It's music from artists that have been on the Super Bowl, and they're wondering if they might announce it there. I don't know. We've been saying for weeks now, well, they're probably going to announce it here or there.
1: If that's your problem on Dancing with the Stars, you're doing all right.
3: Hey, I like Dancing with the Stars.
2: They'll be lucky.
1: Well, they're not stars. I'm almost thinking of a class action suit. You can't say celebrity anything.
3: No, you're right. Dancing with the Stars is better than like when you see Celebrity Wheel of Fortune or Celebrity Family Feud. Oh, they are rock bottom. It's like, how dare you call these people celebrities? They're comedian friends of yours. That's about it. The Voice also tonight, if you care. More blind auditions. Halle Berry has asked the court to restore her 50-50 custody of her son.
1: Okay.
3: Her ex-husband has accused Halle of physically abusing the son a couple weeks ago. And apparently this isn't the first time this has happened. The son called the dad and said, please pick me up. He's 13 years old.
2: Uh-oh.
3: Yeah.
2: I was going to think that maybe he's making this all up because he hates his ex-wife, but not if the son is calling him and saying,
3: well, Halle Berry says he's trying to turn my son against me.
2: This is rough.
3: I mean, if that kid says no, she actually hit me, you're done.
2: Yeah. Jeez.
3: Okay.
2: I mean, that's as bad as Brad Pitt on the plane, and we never forgave him, you know?
3: Well, we never heard exactly what happened, right?
2: He got in a physical fight with his son.
3: An altercation. Yeah. So maybe the kid attacked him. I don't know.
2: Mm.
3: And Alex Ovechkin yesterday announced this will be his last season ever with the Washington Capitals, which makes me happy because finally one of my season tickets, games, that finally those tickets will be worth something when I scalp them.
2: Oh, boy.
1: This is Dave and Jimmy.
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0: It's a beautiful sunny day on Tuesday. Despite a cool start, the afternoon close to seasonable. Highs are in the upper 60s. As we look ahead, more of the dry weather. Clear skies through the overnight as once again temperatures fall to the mid-40s. It will be a warmer day, still with lots of sunshine on Wednesday. Highs are in the mid-70s. I'm Storm Team 4 meteorologist Macy Tetrick on the Morning Zoo.
1: It's 42. It is chilly.
2: All right, top story, of course, is the verdict, or not the verdict, the sentencing in the Caleb Flynn trial. The former,
1: it's verdict and everything.
2: Ohio pastor who was once on American Idol, accused of killing his wife so he could be with his mistress. He bawled in court. He got life without parole. Prosecutors say he did it so he could also inherit his wife's money and then go marry the mistress.
3: How's the mistress not an accomplice? Didn't she in her 100,000 text or was it 150,000 text?
2: I want her gone. She
1: didn't pull the trigger.
3: I know she didn't, but did she encourage the guy to do it?
1: You know, if the prosecutor wishes a minor charge, I'm sure he could pursue it.
3: Well, I mean, if she was convincing this guy, you have to do this. You have to go.
2: No,
3: I would think you'd
2: that
3: be
2: wasn't
3: culpable.
2: It wasn't like that? No, it was like, that makes two of us. He said, I want her gone. I want to, I want her dead. That makes two of us.
3: Oh, so it wasn't never anything.
2: Like, you've got to end this. No, her ultimatums were, you have to leave your wife.
3: Didn't really think this guy's going to pull the trigger.
2: No.
1: Right.
3: It's a loon, then.
1: All the threats I've made to you, to my wife, I'll text her, I want to blow up Jimmy's car.
2: Yeah.
1: Or I want to knock off his lug nuts.
3: And she doesn't take this seriously.
1: Yeah.
3: That's good. That's good.
2: Yeah.
1: I would be culpable.
3: So, back to this guy.
2: Yeah. I mean, she's 24 years old. Let's not forget that, too. She's
3: immature, but so what?
1: What? That's illegal. That's legal.
2: No. What I'm saying is...
3: You could still go to jail at 24.
2: Yes. I'm saying 24 years old in a relationship with a 37-year-old and he's texting you all day long and she's saying stupid stuff. She didn't say go kill him, but she's like, I want her gone, I mean...
1: You've read these texts and stuff. Was there any reverberation of she's one with the Lord and whatever this guy was preaching?
2: He talks about how, I know this is wrong morally with God, but... my wife cheated on me as well, and we're basically just roommates.
3: Did she cheat on him?
2: I think he made it up.
3: Huh.
2: But I don't know. There's no evidence.
3: Now, did he have a traumatic childhood? Do you think everybody who killed somebody had a traumatic childhood?
2: I like to do a deep dive on why would someone do this.
3: Yeah.
2: But he talked about his parents in court and loves them. He had great parents, so what happened?
3: Mentally ill or not?
2: Went wrong? I don't think mentally ill.
3: Misled by...
2: I haven't diagnosed
3: the
2: him
3: love
2: yet.
3: Of the...
2: The what?
3: Mistress.
2: Oh. I mean, people do crimes of passion when they are involved in affairs.
1: Human history, wars have been started over, I want that girl.
2: Yeah.
1: Wars.
3: Oh, I know.
1: Actual wars.
3: But you got kids, man.
1: They're not... The brain and your junk ain't talking in those moments. They're not having a conversation. It's just your junk.
3: Well,
1: your junk
3: he's
1: steps
3: a pastor.
1: Up and goes, it's mine.
3: He has so many... deterrence here.
1: You're right.
3: You have God telling you not to. You're a pastor. Mm-hmm. You have children with this woman. My God.
1: You have
3: God.
1: Your congregation that you're standing up and trying to, present.
3: Lie to every week about morality.
2: And he thought if she was dead and someone else did it and everyone believed it, it would be better than him getting a divorce in the eyes
3: That's
2: of his...
3: That's better divorce to kill somebody.
2: Because they wouldn't believe that he did it.
1: Do you have anything I could consider light?
2: Noon kickoff time for the Indiana game.
3: Good.
1: I don't care. They keep filling these things in. And 2 weeks from now, we'll do it at 7.
2: Well, all right, we need to know the schedule.
3: And that's an early announcement, too. They
2: it
3: could
2: affects
3: have waited,
2: our lives.
3: They could have waited another week on that announcement.
1: Or
3: so we
1: they
3: got lucky.
1: Could have just rolled out the entire schedule with times.
2: That would be,
3: that'd
2: nice.
3: Be nice.
2: Yeah, that'd be
3: but
2: super nice.
3: But they don't
2: nice.
3: Do that.
2: Weezer tonight at Nationwide Arena.
1: Ah! You go?
3: I'm going.
2: Good.
1: What's that? Do you want to play, one of their remakes?
2: Yeah.
1: Okay. That's still to come, but when we come back, we're going to call this Name That Tune. It's a special version. Name that old school sound we haven't heard.
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1: Ads today, beautiful, but it's chilly now. It's 42. Dave and Jimmy. This is Dave Kalin, Jimmy Jam, and Kelsey Webb. But today, this is all about Olivia. She's 21. She's a senior at Ohio State. On the way into work, she listened to Jim Croce.
3: Unbelievable.
1: She's a mixed whack bag.
3: Even I don't listen to Jim Croce on the way to work.
2: I'm blown away.
1: You are the star of this version of Name That Tune. No music. This one's just Name That Really Old School Sound We Haven't Heard in Years. And by we, I mean me, Jimmy, and Kelsey. I doubt you're going to get any of these.
2: Probably not.
1: Okay. So I'll just... We'll just, and Jimmy, if she fails, you can swoop.
3: Jump in.
1: All right. These are all sounds, okay?
2: Okay.
1: We haven't heard these sounds in years. Let's begin.
2: It sounds like something's like not connected.
3: No idea. Oh, wow. Yeah, she's never heard that.
2: Yeah. Like in 80s movies, maybe, but I don't know what it is.
3: Fax machine.
1: It's a fax machine.
2: Yeah, no, I would have never gotten that.
3: Sending and receiving.
1: Okay.
3: Did you know that, Kels?
2: I thought it was the AOL dial-up.
3: Similar.
2: Is this Blu-ray or something? Blu-ray? I don't know what that
20: something?
2: Is.
20: Something?
3: I'm going to say that's the beginning of Jet Airliner by Steve Miller Band, but... Began with some song.
1: No.
2: HBO.
1: It's the intro sound effect to a movie produced in THX back in the day.
3: Awesome.
2: I never know that.
1: I didn't expect. But to
3: pretty
1: those
3: cool
1: who
3: to
1: remember,
3: yeah.
1: It was nice to hear that. All right, next, Olivia. Any idea? I'm fast forwarding. Go back. I wanted to repeat that. Did you have any idea what I just played?
2: Sounded just like a coin. Machine.
1: You might actually be correct.
2: Yeah.
3: No way.
1: It's a quarter going into a slot.
2: Oh,
3: a slot machine. Yeah. All right.
1: No.
3: Right.
1: A slot of anything.
3: Oh, anything.
2: Yeah, like a payphone. Yeah.
3: Machine. Wow, it sounded like a payphone. Yeah. You know, right. Slot machines used to spit out coins every time you won.
2: Oh, that's exciting. That's
3: it would fun. Shoot coins out. And you
2: instant
3: had to sit there.
2: Gratification.
3: You'd hold a big plastic cup.
2: Oh, my.
3: Like you're drinking at Ohio State and you put the coins in there. Isn't that horrible? Wow.
1: Olivia, another sound we haven't heard in a while. You may never have heard.
2: No idea. Sounds like a printer.
1: VCR.
2: Okay.
1: Putting in a tape.
3: Oh, my God. Play that again.
1: Hitting roll.
3: Play it again, Sam.
1: Play it again. Pick a layer. Tape. Goes in. Starts winding.
3: Oh, wow.
2: Cool.
21: Weird.
1: Okay. Olivia, next.
2: Okay.
21: Oh, I know.
3: She'll get it.
2: Oh, phone.
3: Yeah.
21: Rotary phone.
2: Took me a second.
21: Ah, it's so good.
2: It's satisfying. I like that sound.
3: It's not bad.
1: Well, you listen to Jim Croce, so you're not the mind of an average 21-year-old female.

0: Yeah, they still use it like for weird effect now, for fun effect on a lot of stuff.
1: It's just a needle at going the on end a of a song on a record.
0: Or the beginning of a song.
2: Gotcha. Crisping. Okay, now I hear
1: crisping.
2: It.
1: Now you do? Now hear this.

0: has like a printer.
1: Yeah.
0: Like a Polaroid or something?
2: It's an old school dot matrix printer.
0: Okay, okay.
3: That would take paper.
2: If you wanted to print something, it would take a full minute as this thing dragged along the lines. Imagine all of our prep. I mean, we, our information services give us hundreds of pages every day. It takes about 2 minutes. A dot matrix printer, it would still be printing from 4 a.m.
0: Wow.
2: All right, this one should be easy and annoying.
0: Oh, yeah.
1: That still exists.
0: Yeah.
2: It does?
1: Yeah. I'll still call somewhere and it'll let you lose a call or something. It'll come on.
0: Mm-hmm.
2: That's a busy signal.
0: Yeah. Mm-hmm.
2: This one.
0: Before you were born. No idea. Not a clue.
1: The end of an HBO movie or beginning or something. What is it?
2: No, that's the startup sound when you put on Windows 95.
1: Yeah, computer.
2: Oh. And we're done, and there's nothing to be known.
1: Oh, those are good. I could do that all day.
0: Yeah.
2: I know you can. And then you'd play Jim Croce and would question why you're at this radio station.
1: Fun to hear.
2: Thank you, Olivia.
0: Thanks.
2: This is Dave and Jimmy.
4: You're listening to the number one rated morning zoo.
2: That's a
3: Dave
2: first.
3: And Jimmy.
1: I thought, Dave, I thought you would have something like, let me find it for you. Something like this. You ready?
2: Okay. Oh, no. That's the end.
1: You got that?
0: Pac-Man?
1: Yeah, dying, yeah.
2: Well, you can put your own together?
1: No.
2: Okay. Hey, everyone. Jimmy's going to see Weezer tonight.
1: Yes.
2: Weezer. And Beverly Hills on WNCI.

0: Sammy will be there tonight. I'm sure the band will stop and go, hey, look, it's him.
1: Look up in the second to last row. That's the dude we know.
0: Squint your eyes and look up near the roof. By the way, I like the fact our format is a big tent. So from Weezer, I get to promote Jonas Brothers tickets.
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1: Good morning. I'm Kelsey Webb, and here's what's happening on this Tuesday morning. A former Ohio pastor and American Idol contestant has been sentenced to life without parole for murdering his wife. Caleb Flynn is accused of shooting his wife at their Dayton area home earlier this year, but told police it was done by an intruder. Prosecutors say he did it so he could be with his mistress. The Columbus man accused of kidnapping and killing an Indiana teen has pleaded not guilty. Tyler Thomas met 17-year-old Haley Busby through online gaming. He allegedly picked her up from her home in January and brought her back to Columbus and Hocking Hills. Her body was later found in Southeast Ohio. Closing arguments are expected today in the trial of Gary Cassie Jr. in Knox County. He's accused of sexually assaulting four underage girls who he met in the early 2000s through Faith Life Church in New Albany, which was founded by his parents. And a noon kickoff time has been announced for Ohio State's road game at Indiana in 2 weeks. Storm Team 4 meteorologist Macy Tetrick says sunny, 68 today. More sun, warmer tomorrow, up to 76. And that's what's happening on this Tuesday morning. I'm Kelsey Webb on WNCI.
2: Dave and Jimmy, happy Tuesday. Headlines now, then we have Jonas Brothers tickets. I'd like to tell you how we're doing it, but we've got to confirm. Now your celebrity news headlines brought to you by Jimmy and Jamazing.
3: All right, so they think that Scooter Braun is going to propose to Sydney Sweeney within the next few months. Oh. Why not? He should. He should.
2: If it's out there in social media, how do you surprise her?
3: You don't.
2: She thinks it's coming.
4: I mean, she's already converting to Judaism for him, right?
3: Yeah, I mean, it sounds like it's the real deal. They're just about right for each other.
4: Yeah.
3: She's not quite the top of the A-list, but she's an A-lister. And he's super rich and...
4: Yeah.
3: Likes those big giant jugs in the face.
4: Who doesn't?
3: Right. Who'd say no?
2: No.
4: They're pretty big. I mean, they might be too big.
2: So if you're going to ink a deal with a woman for the rest of your life, pick something that'll age well.
3: Yeah, they aren't going to age well.
4: The money to fix them.
2: Those things are heading for your tennis shoes.
4: She'll fix them up, don't you?
3: She's going to have udders by the time she's 30, but it doesn't matter because she can pay to have them redone.
2: It's so superficial. There's got to be some depth if you're going to ask someone to marry you.
3: She's got depth. She's a good actress.
4: Sydney Sweeney.
3: She's a good actress.
4: Yeah, you're right.
2: That's not a...
3: Did you see Christy?
2: That's not an answer.
4: I know. I showed my mom that when she was appalled by the naked... ad, and she said, I don't get why everyone likes her. And then I showed my mom, hey, she's a real actress.
3: Oh, the boxing Christy, yeah.
4: Right.
3: I thought she was great in that.
4: Yeah.
3: So, tonight, Dancing with the Stars, music of Mariah Carey. Next week, Super Bowl night, songs from halftime performers. They think they could announce the next Super Bowl perform, but maybe not. I mean, they are late, man. They're a week later than it's ever been announced.
2: But late
3: already.
2: For who? Late for who?
4: For
2: not late for me.
4: When it's been announced in the past.
2: You can tell me first week of December and that's still going.
4: Okay. Right.
3: But all right. You can tell me a week before the damn game. Say, okay, I may or may not watch it, right?
4: Mm-hmm.
3: Blake Lively is very upset. She's been replaced by Dakota Johnson as Taylor's best friend. Yeah, you might be catching a break there, Blake. Tay's starting her descent. You know?
4: Yeah, but Blake...
3: Yeah, she'd have a baby and kind of, you know, now put out one song every now and then, put out a remix of her old album. She's not... You got to start your descent, Madonna. You're not number one forever.
4: Okay. Justin Timberlake, yeah.
3: Right. You're not number one forever. You hit an age where it's not cool anymore.
2: Not unique to Taylor Swift. It's unique to any AAA incandescent talent.
3: You're right, Honky, but what I'm saying is... get out while the getting's good, Blake.
4: And if she keeps releasing songs that sound like she's 13, when she's 40, it's...
3: that are mid-tempo with no drums, kind of suck.
4: Yeah.
3: 2-hour Dolly Parton tribute special will air on ABC Wednesday the 21st. Don't get too excited. Features Carrie Underwood, Ella Langley, Reba McEntire, and Brad Paisley. Sounds like a big country fiesta that I would prefer not to watch. List of the most unsettling celebrities is out. These are celebrities that give you cringe right away.
4: I like that.
3: Candace Cameron Bure.
4: Yeah.
3: Yeah. Well, I don't enjoy watching her.
2: Is she vanilla?
3: Yeah, she's a little
2: irritated by vanilla.
3: I don't like her. Tom Hanks. No. Shocking. Oh, the older he's gotten, he kind of rubs me the wrong way.
4: Really?
3: Bristles what? Me a little bit.
2: Really?
3: Yeah.
4: Well, that's you.
2: He's older?
3: Oprah faking out of touch.
4: Yeah.
3: Taylor Swift's immaturity to some people is a huge turnoff.
4: Mm-hmm.
3: Ryan Reynolds, totally disingenuous. Yes. Preach. Oh, my
4: snarky.
3: God. I've been saying that forever. Snarky's the perfect
4: yes,
3: word
4: you
3: for
4: have.
3: Him. Jennifer Lawrence, one of the boys. It gets old. Seems like it was cultured in a lab. Tom Cruise. Yeah, ever since he jumped up on that couch.
4: Oh, yeah, it was over.
3: In the Scientology
4: yep.
3: kind of people are not sure how to handle that. People don't trust Tom Brady.
4: Yeah.
2: You know something? I've become a fan of his. Being a Steeler fan, I hated him because it'd roll into town and kill my hopes and dreams.
3: Yeah.
2: He's actually very good on TV.
3: I don't love him.
2: He can deliver a comedic line.
3: I like Ron Gronkowski. His commercials are always funny.
2: Oh,
3: always funny.
2: Because the script says grunt.
3: Mindy
2: grunt.
3: Kaling, Reese Witherspoon, and Chris Pratt. Finish off the list.
2: Thank you.
3: Yep.
2: This is Dave and Jimmy.
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3: See, Gronk's sad for, it's. I don't know, it's one of the betting things. And he's like, hey, we got room for everybody who's a VIP for whatever the betting thing is. He goes, the guys are looking up at him like he's in a press box. Like, can we come up there, Gronk? Yeah, come on, we got room for everyone. Except Roy. This poor guy looks out there and he's like, how do you know my name? Everybody but Roy. And Roy's there. He goes, I'm kidding, Roy. Get up here. And Roy starts smiling. That's so funny.
2: It's chilly now. It's 42, but it will be a beautiful autumn day.

WNCI and SZA. Calming music. I'm falling asleep. It's nice. All right, Jonas Brothers tickets. We have Jonas Brothers, and we're going to play, we haven't done this in a while, The Gambler for Jonas Brothers tickets. They play nationwide October 16th. We'll begin with caller 20 now at 821-WNCI, which is 821-9.

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10: 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Dave and Jimmy. This is Dave Kalin, Jimmy Jam, Kelsey Webb, the Jonas Brothers, and the Gambler.
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13: Due to juvenile content, NPR listeners should leave.
10: All right, all right, all right. We'll start with three. We'll see how we go. Hello, Anna.
14: Hi.
15: Hi, Anna. You're gambling on what the next person's going to say. You got to get three right to win. You can do this, all right? So, oh, Anna.
14: Okay, sounds good.
15: Okay. Has our next caller been to an Ohio State game at the stadium this year?
14: Oh, yes.
15: Okay.
10: Really, the odds are long on that. Dave and Jimmy, are you there?
14: Hello.
10: Hi, just asking a question. Have you gone to an Ohio State football game this year?
14: No.
10: Okay, thank you.
15: Sorry.
10: I'm sorry, Anna.
15: Sorry, yeah, sorry.
10: But we don't play the game. Dave and Jimmy, hi, what's your name?
14: Jackie.
15: Jackie, let's go, Jackie. Jackie is our next caller. Let's do some different stuff today.
16: Oh.
15: Do they have a child in high school?
16: Oh, yes.
15: Okay.
10: Well, awfully specific, but we'll go with it. Dave and Jimmy, are you there?
17: Yes, I'm here.
10: No shame with this answer. Do you have a child in high school?
17: Yeah.
15: All right.
16: Nice.
10: Jackie, color me amazed.
15: One for one. Good job. Jackie's our next caller, weigh over 180 pounds.
14: Oh, geez. No.
15: Okay.
10: That's a dangerous ass question. Dave and Jimmy, are you there?
14: Yes.
10: We're being anonymous. Answer honestly, please. What is your current weight?
14: 162.
15: Thank you. Oh, all right. Nice. Jackie.
10: Come on, Jackie.
15: Doing it, girl.
10: Take it home.
14: All right.
15: Take it home, Jackie. Our next caller lose their virginity at the age of 17 and under or 18 and over?
14: You said 17?
15: 17 and under
14: or
15: 18 and over?
14: I'm going to go with 17 and under.
10: Okay. These are the questions that try parent souls. Dave and Jimmy, are you there?
14: One.
10: I know. No. Dave and Jimmy, are you there?
14: Yes.
10: Okay, way in the back. Can you hear me?
14: Yes.
10: Okay, we're being anonymous. If you could answer honestly, at what age did you lose, if at all, your virginity?
14: 18.
10: Oh! Jackie! We're not mad at you, caller 18. You know, you do what you do.
15: Good for you, caller 18. That's, I guess, pretty good.
11: That's pretty good, yeah.
10: I started trying earlier. Nobody took me up on the offer.
15: I think this
10: way into the 20s.
15: What were you, Kelsey?
11: 20.
15: I was 21. What were you, Dave? 21?
10: No, 19.
15: Oh, you're lying. He's always said 21.
10: I started knocking on the door earlier, but nobody let me in. Dave and...
11: Don't say that.
15: He's always said 21.
10: An age I threw out there to create a wholesome environment upon my character.
11: Oh.
15: Were condoms leather back then?
11: There are no condoms.
10: Yes, there were.
15: All right, keep going. Let's go.
10: We didn't have them. I didn't have enough money for Pop-Tarts, let alone condoms.
15: Hi, sorry. We're arguing. Go ahead.
10: Hi. What's your name?
14: Maggie,
15: let's go. Is our next call? You got three right. Is our next caller?
10: Two. We're running out of time.
15: Two right. We're running out of time. Is our next caller have a tattoo?
14: Yes.
15: Okay.
10: Okay. Hang on. Technical snafu. Hang on. Dave and Jimmy, are you there?
14: Yes.
10: Thank you for listening. Repeat the question, please.
15: Does caller, do you have a tattoo?
14: Yes.
15: Woo! All right, Maggie, got one. Yes. One more, you're going to win. It's that simple. Maggie, does our next caller have grass on their playing field?
14: I'm going to say yes.
15: Okay.
10: You never know. No, not that one. Dave and Jimmy, are you there?
14: Yes.
10: Okay, we're being anonymous.
14: Oh, no.
10: Answer honestly. Do you have grass on your own playing field?
14: No.
15: Ah!

0: defer the suffering of others
1: to
0: their own fortune.
1: I love that one.
2: That was pretty exciting.
1: Yeah.
0: It was?
1: As radio contests go, that's pretty exciting.
0: Okay, I'll tell you what. One last one. Dave and Jimmy. Hi, what's your name?
3: Dave.
0: Dave, we got to do this quick. You got to get two.
1: Dave, you got to get two right. Dave, is our next caller gay?
3: No.
1: Okay,
0: thank you. Dave and Jimmy, are you there?
4: Yeah.
0: We're being anonymous. Way in the back. Are you gay?
4: No.
0: Thank you.
1: All right.
0: Come on, Dave.
1: All right, Dave, this will be easy. Take it home here. It's our next caller ever had sex in a moving car.
5: Moving.
3: A moving car, no.
1: Okay.
0: Qualifier.
5: Well, this counts.
0: Yes, that's sex.
5: Okay.
1: Go ahead.
5: Sex
1: act. Any kind
0: Did
1: of
0: Did you get that on a camera?
5: No.
0: Did you get that on the phone?
5: I leaned over this way.
0: Dave and Jimmy, are you there?
4: Yes.
0: We're being anonymous. Answer honestly. Have you ever made love in a moving car?
4: Moving car. Made love? No.
1: All right, here we go. Barely got it there, Dave, but you did. Is this that? She used to get it on in a stationary car all the time.
5: Who didn't?
1: Yeah.
0: Okay. Dave, I'm so puzzled, I should feel better for you. Dave, you're going to go see the Jonas Brothers at Nationwide. Thank you so much for listening.
3: Thank you.
0: And hang on.
1: I hope he likes them. He's the only guy we had all day.
5: Yeah.
1: Because Jonas Brothers appeal to women.
5: Well, maybe he has a wife who loves him. Or a daughter.
0: This is Dave and Jimmy.
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0: WNCI. His name is Dominique Fike. I do like the station identifying new music, you know, before and after. 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Normally, I would talk about a tailgate that Jimmy and Kelsey are doing Saturday, but they put together a recorded thing.
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0: Okay. A professional version of what I would have said anyway. Today is beautiful.
4: Lots of sunshine today. Temperatures will warm into the upper 60s. Things are still quiet through the overnight under mostly clear skies. I'm Storm Team 4 meteorologist Macy Tetrick on the Morning Zoo.
0: I wouldn't say coat, but 42 could be coat weather.
5: 270 east, still very heavy getting through the Worthington exits. A crash still to clear east of 23 where our right lane is blocked. Medics are on scene here. 270 north on to 70 east, very heavy on the west side. 70 east heavy off of Rome Hilliard. And a crash scene southbound Rome Hilliard at I-70. I'm Johnny Hill from the Total Traffic Center.
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6: Good morning, I'm Kelsey Webb, and here's what's happening on this Tuesday morning. A former Ohio pastor and American Idol contestant has been sentenced to life without parole for murdering his wife. Caleb Flynn is accused of shooting his wife at their Dayton area home earlier this year, but told police it was done by an intruder. Prosecutors say he did it so he could be with his mistress. The Columbus man accused of kidnapping and killing an Indiana teen has pleaded not guilty. Tyler Thomas met 17-year-old Haley Busby through online gaming. He allegedly picked her up from her home in January and brought her back to Columbus and Hocking Hills. Her body was later found in southeast Ohio. Closing arguments are expected today in the trial of Gary Cassie Jr. in Knox County. He's accused of sexually assaulting four underage girls who he met in the early 2000s through Faith Life Church in New Albany, which was founded by his parents. Early in-person voting begins today for next month's midterm. You can also vote by mail after requesting an absentee ballot. Ohioans will be selecting a new governor and will make a decision in the race for U.S. Senate. Election day is on November 3rd. Buckeye star wide receiver Jeremiah Smith earned his second straight Big Ten Player of the Week honors following the team's win over Iowa. And a noon kickoff time has been announced for Ohio State's road game at Indiana in 2 weeks. Also, the Columbus Zoo is closed today for an employee appreciation day. Storm Team 4 meteorologist Macy Tetrick says sunny, 68 today, more sun, warmer tomorrow, up to 76. And that's what's happening on this Tuesday morning. I'm Kelsey Webb on WNCI.
0: Dave and Jimmy, happy Tuesday. This is Dave Kalin, Jimmy Jam, and Kelsey Webb. Your celebrity news now. And yesterday was a treat. Sometimes you never know what happens with Kelsey's, her relationship news. It really went around and around. It was very entertaining.
7: I meant to ask you your topic.
8: My topic.
7: Today. I was going to make you a song again, but.
8: Well, we have time.
7: What is your subject today? We do?
8: Yeah.
7: And by we, you mean me?
8: Yeah, Shared location wars.
0: Shared that's location wars.
8: Yeah, that'd be a hard song.
0: Yeah, I don't think AI gets
9: shared location wars. You check out where I am, and I don't want you to.
0: Hey, if it's metal, that's not a bad idea. Shared location.
7: What's it mean, shared location wars?
8: Well, couples are tracking each other basically like Uber drivers. It used to be for safety, and now it's like, oh my gosh, you said you're at home and you're at Target. Let's break up. Or
7: get off my ass.
8: Yeah, I mean, it says someone turns off their location to make a point. It's like the silent treatment now. Right. Why are you at the bar without me? You know,
7: don't give away all the good stuff.
0: Mm-hmm. Okay, now celebrity news brought to you by Jimmy Jamazin.
7: We'll start with this crazy dude. This is Caleb Flynn, the pastor that killed his wife here in Ohio. Yesterday got sentenced. Life in prison, no parole. No opportunity for parole. Does that mean you can't appeal? You can still appeal, I suppose.
0: There's a process. If they have something legitimate.
7: And here he is going down, basically, and sticking to his story that he did not do it.
2: But as I stand here before God, who is my ultimate judge, I am not lying. When I say I did not kill my wife.
7: They say I'm not lying.
8: I think. Mm. Yeah.
10: You did it.
8: That's good.
7: Then a big foot comes down.

0: horrible situation. Two little girls.
1: It's hard to make fun of that situation because there's true tragedy involved, but come on.
2: Pretty good, though. Taylor Swift has dethroned Ella Langley. Finally, somebody knocked her off number one of the Hot 100, Patient Zero.
1: She'll be back, though.
2: That crappo song is now number one in America, but whatever. Better than...
0: Two crappo songs battling it out.
2: I didn't like that Texas song she did, Ella Langley. I was like,
1: If you
2: it's
1: like,
2: okay,
1: if
2: not
1: you
2: number
1: like
2: one
1: country,
2: for,
1: it's right down,
0: yeah.
1: Right down the lane.
2: Half of the year. Well, that shows you the state of country music. One song stays at the top because there's not a whole lot of other good ones nipping at it.
1: I'm not trying to play both sides. I'm grateful
0: it's
1: that
0: viral.
1: Country music finally had a woman lead the parade. Because for long, long time, it's just dudes, trucks, beer, dogs. Like, at least she did something.
2: Who cares? She's a hillbilly, too.
0: And it could be a theme song for an entire humongous state. So you can see how it caught fire. All the Texas college students, you know.
1: Anyway, she's done.
0: All right.
2: What's that Weezer song called? I was going to play it, darn it.
0: Come Away? Go Away? Come
2: What's
0: away.
2: It called, Olivia?
0: Come Away.
2: Is
0: I
2: it?
0: Think.
2: It's not Come.
0: Okay.
2: I'm
0: Take me away. Go away.
2: All right,
0: leave
2: whatever,
0: me alone.
2: Whatever. Guess I won't play it. Tonight's The Voice. Tonight, Dancing with the Stars, Mariah Carey night, if you care.
0: Not really, but thank you.
2: All right. Are you looking up the Weezer song?
0: Yeah.
2: You
0: know, Go Away.
2: Go Away. I was just going to say, this. We're talking about, you said the Ella Langley song went viral.
0: Yeah.
2: And Weezer has a song that is viral now on
0: TikTok.
2: TikTok. Yeah. Why is it viral, Olivia? Grab a mic.
0: Jesus.
2: Why don't you keep the mic closer to you so when we ask you things?
3: I don't want
2: to
3: get it in the video. Anyways,
2: okay.
3: I don't know. I think it's because...
2: Wait,
3: it's...
2: all that for you to say I don't know?
3: Well, play it and then I might remember.
1: Grab a mic, Olivia.
3: There's
1: a boy. I'm not sure I'm around here.
2: Here it is.
3: The lyrics are hilarious.

0: wrong with that, Kelsey?
1: There's nothing wrong with it, Dave. We didn't say anything was wrong with it.
2: Okay.
1: Wrong with it when we never said anything was wrong.
2: Because you guys have knives in your hand and you stab all the artists we play. You just stab them.
1: We came
2: out of the gate with
1: Taylor Swift. Okay, we love Weezer.
2: Here, can I ask for something from society? I think there should be two class action lawsuits. The first one is, if you have a TV show that says celebrity, you have to prove in court that they're celebrities. Second law, when you say viral, you have to define what that is. Hmm. Is that just
1: a thousand people that like something?
2: All
1: over TikTok. Girls who've been scorned by their boyfriends. This is the perfect song, Stupid Boy.
3: And it's all because this one line, isn't it? Yeah. It's all just because right here. Stupid boy. You keep on begging, but I won't let you in. That girl's in a group you've never heard of called Best Coast.
1: Mm-hmm.
3: That's the lead singer of that group, whatever. So, speaking of viral songs, they're in town tonight. They're in town right now because they had no show last night.
1: So you're sure of it?
3: Yes.
1: Okay.
3: After their last concert, they came to Columbus. They went out in the Short North last night.
1: Oh, did you go with them? They text you? They invite you?
3: They text me. I couldn't make it. Okay. I had other obligations. They were seen at some various food carts around town.
2: I was with Bowling for Soup. I couldn't make Weezer.
3: That's right. Couldn't make Weezer. And then they went and played duck pin bowling at Pins.
1: Oh.
3: I'm making all that up, but I'm sure it happened.
1: Yeah.
3: The producer of The Bachelor trying to find a guy for the next installment who actually wants to look for love. Rather than trying to become an influencer. That's impossible. They all want to be influencers. That's why they do it. End of story. Queen is done touring, according to Brian May. Well, duh. I mean, I don't think anybody's getting a line to see him, right?
1: No.
3: Disney is trying to find advertisers who will pay to $10 to $12 million for a 30-second spot now at the Super Bowl.
1: Wow.
3: So Disney owns ESPN, right? They're carrying the Super Bowl this year, is that right?
1: Yeah.
3: Or no, or they own NBC. Dave, who's Disney?
1: ABC.
3: Own? ABC, you're right. So it must be on ABC.
1: Mm.
3: So, you could tell me Super Bowl ads cost $50 million 30 seconds. Like, oh, all right. Yeah, you know, that means nothing to us.
1: Anymore, yeah.
3: Ray says she is not a one-hit wonder. Prove us wrong, Ray.
1: I hope she does.
3: And your average person this year will spend $115 on Halloween decorations.
1: Yeah.
3: You know, we should do a Halloween party. I think we will. Probably because Ohio State has a game that night. It'll be a fun night.
1: Ooh.
3: Megan Thee Stallion is having a Halloween party in Vegas October 30th.
1: Mm-hmm.
3: It's called Hottieween. That's pretty good, isn't it?
1: Yeah.
2: All right. That's celebrity news for now.
3: We call our party that, but they wouldn't let us in.
2: When we come back, Kelsey.
1: Another viral TikTok trend, location wars. Couples are stalking their partners, trying to catch them in a lie, calling them and saying, oh, are you on your way? Knowing that they're not on their way. And then so if they lie, you catch them and it's a whole scorecard.
2: You have passion here.
1: Yeah.
2: I think this will feature incidences of you. This is Dave and Jimmy.
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6: It's a beautiful sunny day on Tuesday. Despite a cool start, the afternoon close to seasonable. Highs are in the upper 60s. As we look ahead, more of the dry weather. Clear skies through the overnight as once again temperatures fall to the mid-40s. It will be a warmer day, still with lots of sunshine on Wednesday. Highs are in the mid-70s. I'm Storm Team 4 meteorologist Macy Tetrick on the Morning Zoo.
2: Hi, Kelsey.
1: All right, yesterday was sentencing day for Caleb Flynn, the former Ohio pastor and American Idol contestant accused of killing his wife. He received life without parole, bawled in court when they read statements from his two daughters who were home at the time when he allegedly shot. It's not allegedly anymore, right? When he shot his wife. Is
2: proven
1: that what you say?
2: Proven in a court of law.
1: Yeah, but
2: the unanimous decision of a jury.
1: He maintained in his statement, I did not kill my wife. I had an affair, but I did not kill her. It's an intruder.
2: Human nature changes, you know, person to person. If I was accused of something I did not do, I wouldn't be sobbing about it. I'd be raging.
3: Yeah.
2: I would be there pounding the table, making all sorts of crap, going like, hello, no!
3: If he was truly innocent, yes, you'd rage for a while, but at the very end, when you realize this is it and I can't do anything about it and I'm going to jail for the rest of my life, I'm going to lose all my hair.
1: He's really going bald.
3: Yeah.
1: He ain't gonna get it back in jail. Skinny too. He's been going through some stress in jail. It seems like.
2: Oh, jeez.
1: Yeah, but he's a sobber. That's what he did when the police showed up. He was
2: I'd be angry.
1: Bawling and vomiting. Oh,
2: I'd be saying things like, if you're going to send me for the rest of the, at least let me kill someone.
1: But I mean, they also.
2: I picture myself if I'm in that situation and I truly didn't do something, I would be mad as hell.
1: Well, they also read letters from his daughters at the sentencing, and that started his waterworks, obviously. And they both of his daughters believe he did it and said they won't be visiting him. And how could you do this to mommy? It was gut-wrenching. Then the Columbus man accused of kidnapping and killing an Indiana teenager was in court yesterday pleading not guilty. Tyler Thomas met 17-year-old Haley Busby through an online gaming platform. They talked for more than a year. Then she set up a place to meet him. He picked her up at her house, took her to Ohio, and then allegedly killed her and dismembered her and put her body in a forest. Oh, so horrible. All right, lighter news. Noon kickoff time for the Indiana game in 2 weeks on the road. Weezer playing nationwide tonight with Silver Sun Pickups and the Shins. You may see driverless freight trucks on 70.
2: No.
1: There's a new program.
2: No.
1: The corridor between Columbus and Indianapolis is now a major testbed for driverless freight trucks.
2: Isn't there there's a company somewhere near Marysville that's testing this?
1: Yes, and they go from, you know, one of their distribution warehouses to the other, back and forth. Yeah. So then a driver doesn't have to do that, and they can do the more complicated testing drives. Yeah.
2: They're testing us, which is okay. Like 3 miles between warehouses, I can get with that.
1: No, but they're on 70 right now. Not this moment, but they are currently going between Indianapolis and Columbus on 70, according to the articles.
2: Wait, the company in Marysville or just in general?
1: In general, the company is not from Marysville. They are testing some out in Marysville, but they're also on 70.
2: I'm not here to, you know, rage at technology.
1: It's scary.
2: But if I'm trying to pass a truck and I look up at a cab and there is no cab and there's nobody there.
1: Bizarre.
2: I mean, like, what if things go wrong?
1: Also, Ohio will lose an hour and 15 minutes of daylight this month. That's about 2 minutes and 30 seconds a day. Daylight saving time ends November 1st, unless that legislation makes it through to make the permanent whatever daylight sunshine
2: act. Not right
1: now. Yeah.
2: They're not going to do that.
1: It's stalled.
2: Okay. If that's news, good for you.
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2: Hang on. Our employee Olivia is letting us know what she's doing. She's going to an Anthony Thomas Buckeye something?
17: Yeah, the factory tomorrow.
2: The factory. You're going to a chocolate factory.
17: I am.
2: Well, congratulations there. Wonka.
18: Lots of sunshine today. Temperatures warm into the upper 60s. Things are still quiet through the overnight under mostly clear skies. I'm Storm Team 4 meteorologist Macy Tetrick on the Morning Zoo.
2: And no shame. It just doesn't sound like 21-year-old Ohio State senior. What are you doing in your spare time? I'm going to the chocolate factory. Okay. Dave and Jimmy. That doesn't matter. This is Kelsey Webb.
1: Well, hello. We're going to talk about sharing your location with your partner. Now, I'm a little older and I don't watch TikTok all the time, but apparently on TikTok, it's full of people saying, I accidentally checked my partner's location 47 times in a night. There's like location wars going on. It used to be just for safety. Now it's basically a relationship scorecard to catch partners lying, cheating, whatever.
2: That's amazing.
1: For example, you call your partner, you know exactly where they are and they're at home, and you say, oh, are you on your way? Just to catch them in the lie, you know?
3: Oh, yes. Yeah. You know, that's pretty good. Because I might have bet the truth a few times
1: who
3: on that.
1: Who hasn't?
3: Yeah, I'm on my way. No, you're still in the bathroom.
1: Yeah, why are you lying to me?
2: Okay, for you, I'd understand.
3: And I always think when that happens, if I slip and fall and die or something before I get out of the house, they're going to know I was lying to them.
2: I mean, my family, we have find our iPhone for everybody because there's no surprises. I like that.
3: Yeah.
2: I can tell where my kids are. They can tell dad's at Starbucks or at home.
1: Yeah, that's share my location with anyone. I haven't even discussed it with my husband.
3: As far as you know.
2: Let's
3: people can stick stuff on your card, you know that?
1: Yes. I know people who've done it to their
2: eventually, I think you're going to want to know where your kids are later in life.
1: Yeah, that makes sense.
2: Well, especially
1: with my husband,
2: teenagers.
1: I've never even thought about it. I guess it would be convenient, like, knowing how far away from home he is when we're leaving for baseball or something.
2: Yeah. I mean, right? I don't think it's evil.
1: No, not at all. Someone says they're home, but their location says the casino. Cue the fight. Yep. Couples are timing how long their partner stays at places. Like, why were you this bar for 3 hours? You know,
2: we got problems beyond the Find My iPhone.
3: Yeah, oh yeah. I mean, that's they're cheating on you, or maybe not.
1: Maybe some people are turning off their location to make a point. It's the new silent treatment, and you typically get a notification when they turn off their location. Yeah. Like, so I'm going to my drug dealer's house. I'm gonna turn the location off real quick.
2: Boy, you said that with a lot of ease.
1: Just kidding. You're at the bar without me explosion. Location sharing has ended more nights out than cheating ever did. You know, the FOMO, like, how could you be at my favorite restaurant tonight and you didn't invite me?
2: Not a problem at the Kalen house.
1: Why did you go to Target and didn't bring me? You know, I love doing errands with you. It's a bonding experience.
3: I should have written a song about it. Maybe I'll try. Here,
1: yeah,
3: I'll try to write it right now. You ready?
1: Okay.

0: That's it. That's either Hinder or... What does that sound like? Because right now, I think you could get Hinder to record that song.
1: Yeah, probably was the dude from Hinder. Like,
0: hey, you want location one? All right, fine. All right.
1: I did a death metal one. Here's what it sounded like.

0: Starbucks.
1: Kroger.
2: Man, that dude's hard on the double pedals there.
0: I know.
2: This is Dave and Jimmy.
3: You're listening to the number one that rated dude. Morning Zoo.
4: With Dave and Jimmy.
0: Yeah. That computer file.
2: Yeah, but if you listen to a death metal, sometimes I'm not really liking the music, but sometimes so much respect for the drummer because he's going at a million miles an hour.
0: Yep.
2: Are we on here? That just meandered and had a satisfying payoff. This is WNCI.
3: You're an

0: WNCI, One Direction. Our directions are... Bad segue, you know, so I'm just going to wave it off. I'm going to wave it off. Bad DJ segue. We normally do name that tune. I think it's fun and interesting to play along with. This time, a special edition after the break. Name that old school sound we haven't heard in years. There's a lot of memories for some of you, or for our Olivia. I've never heard that sound before.
1: Scarlet Gray Saturday.
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1: Good morning. I'm Kelsey Webb, and here's what's happening on this Tuesday morning. A former Ohio pastor and American Idol contestant has been sentenced to life without parole for murdering his wife. Caleb Flynn is accused of shooting his wife at their Dayton area home earlier this year, but told police it was done by an intruder. Prosecutors say he did it so he could be with his mistress. The Columbus man accused of kidnapping and killing an Indiana teen has pleaded not guilty. Tyler Thomas met 17-year-old Haley Busby through online gaming. He allegedly picked her up from her home in January and brought her back to Columbus and Hocking Hills. Her body was later found in Southeast Ohio. Closing arguments are expected today in the trial of Gary Cassie Jr. in Knox County. He's accused of sexually assaulting four underage girls who he met in the early 2000s through Faith Life Church in New Albany, which was founded by his parents. And a noon kickoff time has been announced for Ohio State's road game at Indiana in 2 weeks. Storm Team 4 meteorologist Macy Tetrick says sunny, 68 today, more sun, warmer tomorrow, up to 76. And that's what's happening on this Tuesday morning. I'm Kelsey Webb on WNCI.
2: Dave and Jimmy. This is Dave Kalin, Jimmy Jam, and Kelsey Webb. But today, this is all about Olivia. She's 21. She's a senior at Ohio State. On the way into work, she listened to Jim Croce.
3: Unbelievable.
2: She's a mixed whack bag.
3: Even I don't listen to Jim Croce on the way to work.
4: I'm blown away.
2: You are the star of this version of Name That Tune. No music. This one's just Name That Really Old School Sound We Haven't Heard in Years. And by we, I mean me, Jimmy, and Kelsey. I doubt you're going to get any of these.
5: Probably not.
2: Okay. So I'll just... We'll just, and Jimmy, if she fails, you can swoop.
3: Jump in.
2: All right. These are all sounds, okay?
5: Okay.
2: We haven't heard these sounds in years. Let's begin.
5: It sounds like something's, like, not connected.
3: No idea?
5: No idea.
3: Oh, wow. Yeah, she's never heard that.
5: Yeah. Like in 80s movies, maybe, but I don't know what it is.
3: Fax machine.
2: It's a fax machine.
5: Yeah, no, I would have never gotten that.
3: Sending and receiving.
2: Okay.
3: Did you know that, Kels?
4: I thought it was the AOL dial-up.
3: Similar.
5: Is this Blu-ray or something? Blu-ray?
4: I don't know what that
5: something?
4: Is.
5: Something?
3: I'm going to say that's the beginning of Jet Airliner by Steve Miller Band, but... Began with some song.
2: No.
4: HBO.
2: It's the intro sound effect to a movie produced in THX back in the day.
3: Awesome.
5: I've never known that.
2: I know. I didn't expect. But to those who remember, it was nice to hear that. All right. Next, Olivia. Any idea? I'm fast forwarding. Go back. I wanted to repeat that. Did you have any idea what I just played?
5: Sounded just like a coin. Machine.
2: You might actually be correct.
5: Yeah.
3: No way.
2: It's a quarter going into a slot.
4: Oh,
3: a slot machine. All right.
2: No, not
3: right.
2: A slot of anything.
3: Oh, anything.
4: Yeah, like a payphone. Yeah.
3: Wow, it sounds like a payphone. Yeah. You know, slot machines used to spit out coins every time you won.
4: Oh, that's exciting. That's
3: it would shoot coins out. And you
4: instant
3: had to sit there.
4: Gratification.
3: You'd hold a big plastic cup.
4: Oh, my.
3: Like you're drinking at Ohio State and you put the coins in there. Isn't that horrible? Wow.
2: Olivia, another sound we haven't heard in a while. You may never have heard.
5: No idea. Sounds like a printer.
2: VCR.
5: Okay.
2: Putting in a tape.
3: Oh, my God. Play that again.
2: Hitting roll.
3: Play it again, Sam.
2: Play it again. Pick a winner. Tape. Goes in. Starts winding.
3: Oh, wow.
5: Cool.
4: Weird.
2: Okay. Olivia, next.
5: Okay.
4: Oh, I know.
3: She'll get it.
5: Oh, phone.
3: Yeah.
4: Rotary phone.
5: Took me a second.
4: Ah, it's so good.
5: It's satisfying. I like that sound.
3: It's not bad.
2: Well, you listen to Jim Croce, so you're not the mind of an average 21-year-old.

0: Yeah, they still use it like for weird effect now, for fun effect on a lot of stuff.
1: It's just a needle at going the end of a song on a record.
0: Or the beginning of a song.
2: Gotcha. Crisping. Okay, now I hear
1: it. Now you do? Now hear this.

0: sounds like a printer.
1: Yeah.
0: Like a Polaroid or
2: it's
0: something?
2: It's an old school dot matrix printer.
0: Okay.
1: That like would on take paper.
2: If you wanted to print something, it would take a full minute as this thing dragged along the lines. Imagine all of our prep. I mean, we, our information services give us hundreds of pages every day. It takes about 2 minutes. A dot matrix printer, it would still be printing from 4 a.m.
0: Wow.
2: All right, this one should be easy and annoying.
0: Oh, yeah.
1: That still exists.
0: Yeah.
2: It does?
1: Yeah. I'll still call somewhere and it'll let you lose the call or something. It'll come on.
0: Mm-hmm.
2: That's a busy signal.
0: Yeah. Mm-hmm.
2: This one.
0: Before you were born. No idea. Not a clue.
1: The end of an HBO movie or beginning or something. What is it?
2: No, that's the startup sound when you put on Windows 95.
1: Yeah, computer.
2: Oh. And we're done, and there's nothing to be known.
1: Oh, those are good. I could do that all day.
0: Yeah.
2: I know you can. And then you'd play Jim Croce and would question why you're at this radio station.
1: Fun to hear.
2: Thank you, Olivia.
0: Thanks.
2: This is Dave and Jimmy.
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5: Lots of sunshine today. Temperatures will warm into the upper 60s. Things are still quiet through the overnight under mostly clear skies. I'm Storm Team 4 meteorologist Macy Tetrick on the morning zoo.

0: WNCI, Jason Derulo. Today, beautiful, even though it's 45, it will be beautiful. Tomorrow, even more beautifuler. When we come back, a warning. We're going to tell you about the door kick challenge. I know all these existential threats, but as a parent or a homeowner, or even, God forbid, you're a teenager listening, stay away from door kick challenge.
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0: ads, or at least for the next 15 minutes. Hey, Grant, you can come in. Don't matter. There's nobody else here. They're all out peeing. I can't believe the lack of bladder. My oh, they're coming in. They're coming in now. Ach, de Liebe. Ach, de Liebe. I'm about, you know, to turn on the microphone so we can inform and entertain. Kelsey comes in, puffs at her chest like she's proud.
1: Well,
0: and says,
1: I got my period for the first time in months.
2: Yay! Yay!
1: No menopause. Well,
2: many guys in Central Ohio are breathing a sigh of relief right now.
1: Oh, stop!
0: Okay.
1: God.
0: Dave and Jimmy after that. Let's go to Rando News. It's not here in town.
1: Yeah.
0: But I fear this. It's called the Door Kick Challenge. What is it? Of course, it's viral. It's young punks coming up in the middle of the night normally, and it's just a random house kicking the door.
1: Oh, they
0: knocking
1: do it in,
0: on the door.
1: They do it to garages in my neighborhood. There's footprints on my garages.
2: How about a dent?
1: Not so far.
2: They could dent it.
1: Yeah.
2: You have to replace the whole damn panel.
0: So let's
2: I would
0: go.
2: Cut the guy's foot off if I found him doing that.
1: I know.
0: Well, that would be problematic. You'd have to hold them down.
2: I'd get buddies
0: to
2: help.
0: Don't move as I cut.
2: You like kicking doors? How's that feel?
0: All right, thanks. Wow. Here's the people from Oregon, Oregon talking about.
3: I heard this loud boom. Like, I literally thought somebody was trying to break into the door because it was really loud.
4: I worry about the kids that, you know, they might knock on the wrong house and get something scary behind that door and what happens after that.
5: If you're a parent that's watching, we want you to talk to your kids about that and discourage them from participating in this type of behavior.
0: Okay, I think the point's been made. If you've got a kid, man, they can't be part of that. And not only does it freak out the, you know, rando people in that house, one of them might mistake that for an opportunity to get out of GUN.
1: Right. And can you blame them? I thought someone was breaking into my house.
0: All right, now the best of late night from last night.
6: In honor of National Taco Day, Taco Bell has announced a new collaboration with the language lesson app Duolingo and will offer limited edition sauces that have language lessons on the packet. Specifically, ¿dónde está el baño?
7: In Russia, there has been at least one death from a suspected case of the plague. The White House says they are monitoring the situation and assessing options to figure out if there is any way they can make money off of it. This outbreak, which is scary, is reported to have originated with a lab leak at the Anti-Plague Institute of Siberia, which sounds like the plot of one of those horror movies you can only get on Tubi. And...
6: Authorities in Georgia arrested a man at a Red Lobster last week after he allegedly faked a medical emergency and called 911 to avoid paying his bill of $64. But joke's on him because the ambulance ride cost him $50,000.
0: Myers and Kimmel from last night. And just the headline. An Iowa school teacher has been fired for offering students extra credit in return for cash donations to her personal GoFundMe account.
2: Hey, I like that.
0: I give you credit, teachers. You're obviously smarter. You've gone to school, but you're not that creative. You're not that creative. My name is Mrs. Bloomer. Here, I'll give you an A. Just give me money to at Mrs. Bloomer. They'll never run that down.
2: Maybe she needs a boob job.
0: A semi-truck carrying 90 barrels of Austin-still bourbon whiskey hit a guardrail and crashed onto the West Virginia Turnpike Monday night.
1: Wait. Austin still or still Austin? Is that your
2: say
1: alcohol?
2: That again?
1: Yeah.
0: A semi truck carrying 90 barrels of Austin still bourbon whiskey.
2: Still Austin. They probably got it wrong. Yeah. Did what?
0: No, I'm kidding.
2: Oh, you're kidding.
0: I thought I'd throw
2: we're watching
1: God.
2: My life investment go
1: my God.
0: I blew the landing. It's still Austin?
1: Yes.
2: No, my God.
0: This is just your normal bourbon whiskey, 90 barrels of it crashing on the West Virginia. Man, I was this close to getting you. the story is a day or two old, but if you are a diabetic, please. 7-Up is recalling cases of zero sugar Tropica soda because they, in a mix-up, it's chock full of sugar.
2: Oh,
0: real sugar. Somewhere on the assembly line, someone hit the not sugar button and hit the really, really, really sugar button. I mean, that could kill you.
2: Yeah. I wonder about it in restaurants all the time when I order a Diet Coke. Mm-hmm. I'm like, if that's real. Because sometimes it doesn't. Different fountain drinks taste different in different restaurants. Yeah. I'm like, that doesn't taste the way the other place tasted.
0: Yeah, I mean,
1: that's
0: worry all the time.
1: Man.
2: I should drink water.
0: Did you know you could once order dynamite through the Sears catalog? A 1902 edition of the catalog advertised dynamite as a tool for removing tree stumps, which way back in the day was done. Claiming it was excellent, the listing adds, to those who are not familiar with handling dynamite, we will on application mail a booklet with instructions. Dynamite through the mail.
2: Where do you think the coyote used to get it?
0: Acme.
2: Oh, that's right.
0: This is Dave and Jimmy.
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10: It's a beautiful sunny day on Tuesday. Despite a cool start, the afternoon close to seasonable. Highs are in the upper 60s. As we look ahead, more of the dry weather. Clear skies through the overnight as once again temperatures fall to the mid 40s. It will be a warmer day, still with lots of sunshine on Wednesday. Highs are in the mid 70s. I'm Storm Team 4 Meteor.

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0: Dave and Jimmy. Happy Tuesday. Now your celebrity news headlines brought to you by Jimmy and Jamazing.
1: All right. So they think that Scooter Braun is going to propose to Sydney Sweeney within the next few months. Oh. Why not? He should. He should.
0: If it's out there in social media, how do you surprise her?
1: You don't.
0: She thinks it's coming.
2: I mean, she's already converting to Judaism for him, right?
1: Yeah, I mean, it sounds like it's the real deal. They're just about right for each other.
2: Yeah.
1: She's not quite the top of the A-list, but she's an A-lister. And he's super rich and likes those big giant jugs in his face.
2: Who doesn't?
1: Right. Who'd say no?
0: No.
2: They're pretty big. I mean, they might be too big.
0: So if you're going to ink a deal with a woman for the rest of your life, pick something that'll age well.
1: Yeah, they aren't going to age well.
2: The money to fix them.
0: Those things are heading for your tennis shoes.
2: She'll fix them up, don't you?
1: She's going to have udders by the time she's 30, but no, it doesn't matter because she can pay to have them redone.
0: So superficial. There's got to be some depth if you're going to ask someone to marry you.
1: She's got depth. She's a good actress.
2: Sydney Sweeney.
1: She's a good actress.
2: Yeah, you're
0: right. Did
1: you see Christy?
0: That's not an answer.
2: I know. I showed my mom that when she was appalled by the naked ad, and she said, I don't get why everyone likes her. And then I showed my mom, hey, she's a real actress.
1: Oh, the boxing? Yeah. Christy, yeah.
2: Right.
1: I thought she was great in that.
2: Yeah.
1: So, tonight, Dancing with the Stars, music of Mariah Carey. Next week, Super Bowl night, songs from halftime performers. They think they could announce the next Super Bowl performer, but maybe not. I mean, they are late, man. They're a week later than it's ever been announced.
0: But late
1: already.
0: For who? Late for who?
2: When it's been announced in the past.
0: You can tell me first week of December and that's still going. Okay.
2: Right.
1: You can tell me a week before the damn game. Say, okay, I may or may not watch it, right?
2: Mm-hmm.
1: Blake Lively is very upset she's been replaced by Dakota Johnson as Taylor's best friend. Yeah, you might be catching a break there, Blake. Tay's starting her descent. You know?
2: Yeah, but Blake...
1: Yeah, she'd have a baby and kind of, you know, not put out one song every now and then, put out a remix of her old album. You got to start your descent, yeah. Madonna. You're not number one forever.
2: Okay. Justin Timberlake, yeah.
1: Right. You're not number one forever. You hit an age where it's not cool anymore.
0: Not unique to Taylor Swift. It's unique to any AAA incandescent talent.
1: You're right, Honky, but what I'm saying is... get out while the getting's good, Blake.
2: And if she keeps releasing songs that sound like she's 13, when she's 40, it's...
1: that are mid-tempo with no drums,
2: yeah.
1: Kind of suck.
2: Yeah.
1: 2-hour Dolly Parton tribute special will air on ABC Wednesday the 21st. Don't get too excited. Features Carrie Underwood, Ella Langley, Reba McEntire, and Brad Paisley. Sounds like a big country fiesta that I would prefer not to watch. List of the most unsettling celebrities is out. These are celebrities that give you cringe right away.
2: I like that.
1: Candace Cameron Bure.
2: Yeah.
1: Yeah. Well, I don't enjoy watching her.
0: Is she vanilla?
1: Yeah, she's a little
0: irritated by vanilla.
1: I don't like her. Okay. I don't like her. Tom Hanks?
2: No.
1: Shocking. Oh, the older he's gotten, he kind of rubs me the wrong way.
2: Really?
1: Bristles me a little bit.
0: Really?
1: Yeah.
2: Well, that's you.
0: He's older?
1: Oprah, faking out of touch.
2: Yeah.
1: Taylor Swift's immaturity to some people is a huge turnoff.
2: Mm-hmm.
1: Ryan Reynolds, totally disingenuous. Yes! Preach! Oh, my God. I've been saying that forever. Snarky's the perfect word for him. Jennifer Lawrence, one of the boys. It gets old. Seems like it was cultured in a lab. Tom Cruise, yeah, ever since he jumped up on that couch.
2: Oh, yeah, it was over.
1: In the Scientology kind of people are not sure how to handle that. People don't trust Tom Brady.
2: Yeah.
0: You know something? I've become a fan of his. Being a Steeler fan, I hated him because it'd roll into town and kill my hopes and dreams.
1: Yeah.
0: He's actually very good on TV.
1: I don't love him.
0: He can deliver a comedic line.
1: I like Ron Gronkowski. His commercials are always funny.
0: Well,
1: always funny.
0: Because the script says grunt.
1: Mindy Kaling, Reese Witherspoon, and Chris Pratt finish off the list.
0: Thank you.
1: Yep.
0: This is David.
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0: 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Hello.
1: Hi. I'm having a conversation with my mom right now over text. She doesn't know the difference between missionary and doggy style.
2: Oh, man.
1: So I'm sending her images.
2: Oh, my God.
1: I know. She had no idea.
2: How? Okay. Yeah. How's that possible?
1: I am not sure.
0: And you thought immediately, hey, let's share this explicitly on the air.
1: It's just so funny. She says, oh, okay, good to know. Okay.
2: What if she says, I don't know anything about those two positions because I had you reverse cowgirl, Kelsey.
0: Thank you for your addition.
1: You,
0: I appreciate
1: Jimmy.
0: It.
1: All
0: okay,
1: right.
0: No. If you're opening the door, go all the way.
1: All right. My friend revealed to me that he only has sex missionary, that he's never done it doggy. Okay. So I told my mom.
0: Not the door I wanted you to open.
1: Well,
2: what'd you think she was going with that?
0: Yesterday's.
1: I'm just saying. And she said, I don't know what missionary is. And I was like, oh my God, Mom, I'm so ashamed. And then I told her about doggy. And my friend says that's much too impersonal for him and his wife. They hate doggy because you're not having a connection, you know, looking into each other's eyes. And I'm like, it's exactly what I want.
0: We're pausing the show right now for Kelsey TMI. No, you've opened the door.
1: Okay.
0: So well, yesterday it. I got the most interesting text from you. I'd like a little additional information.
1: Okay.
0: What was that?
1: About what I'm doing?
0: No.
1: Wait, what?
0: You sent me a text of a guy in a hospital.
1: Oh, I forgot. My mom is on Facebook dating for seniors. She came across a profile of a man she matched with. And what picture does he post as his profile picture? He's laying in a hospital bed. What? I've seen it all now. I'm ready for the asteroid. How can you do that?
2: Oh, I have friends that when they go to the hospital.
1: Or yeah.
2: I should say friends on Facebook. We're not really close friends.
1: Right.
2: I mean, they post all kinds of pictures in the hospital.
1: But like, not for your profile picture on dating.
0: I mean, I'll allow this. The picture
1: full transparency.
0: The picture of myself on any of the social media is about 4 years old. Maybe it's in the middle of COVID.
1: That's much better.
0: Maybe it caught me at a good moment.
1: Yeah.
0: But I would never post a picture of me
1: romantically in a hospital bed
0: while I was knocked out in the hospital.
1: Oh, yeah. Like, he's actively dying of congestive.
0: It doesn't give me the come get some of this vibe.
1: I know. Unreal, right? All right, okay. Let's move on to the news.
0: Or it's being totally honest. Get it while the getting's
1: good.
0: That's
1: what I'm saying. Like, hey,
2: good.
1: maybe he's dying. He has money and... Hey,
0: okay.
1: I wouldn't be opposed
0: to
1: that.
0: Isn't there a subgroup for that?
1: Yeah. A noon kickoff time has been announced for the Indiana game. Road game, 2 weeks coming up. Early in-person voting begins today for next month's midterms. Weezer tonight at Nationwide Arena. Also, of course, this former Ohio pastor and American Idol contestant sentenced to life without parole for killing his wife. And you might see automated freight trucks on I-70. They're a thing. No drivers.
0: They won't see you.
1: They will not see you.
0: We've got to get used to that as a society, and I hate to admit it, but I'm going to turn to my side.
1: Odd.
0: I'm going to look to make a move on a highway, and I'm going to stare at an object with wheels and nobody in it. Not even a cab.
1: Mm-mm. And they're real weird looking. Like
2: you'll
1: notice them right away.
0: Because they don't have a human being, and the cab doesn't have to be in the shape of the contents of a human. It's just the engine. Mm. Okay.
1: I'm looking it up for
0: Jimmy. That's why... I'm glad I'm not going to be here in a couple of years.
1: Mm-hmm.
0: I'll be in Canada.
2: Oh my God!
0: In a forest.
2: Kind of cool looking.
0: Okay.
1: That's not it.
0: Until they want to make a right turn,
2: you're in
0: the right turn, and the camera don't see you. And I get that on like snowy or rainy days, the side cameras just say I'm not working.
2: I know.
0: All right. Have we scared you? The more news after that.

0: close to seasonable. Highs are in the upper 60s. As we look ahead, more of the dry weather, clear skies through the overnight as once again temperatures fall to the mid 40s. It will be a warmer day, still with lots of sunshine on Wednesday. Highs are in the mid 70s. I'm Storm Team 4 meteorologist Macy Tetrick on the Morning Zoo.
1: 49. It's all right. Saturday, a tailgate at the varsity club that doesn't begin at 6 a.m. Jimmy and Kelsey are very relieved.
2: Oh, my God, how nice. Mm.
1: So it's an afternoon game, which means Shucking Bubba Deluxe will be playing in the afternoon. Jimmy and Kelsey will be at the varsity club. There'll be swag from College Traditions. They'll all be on the Serve Pro stage. Serving Pro. There's other sponsors, but I've run out of time. How about Saturday? You just go down to Lane Avenue and join Jimmy and Kelsey.
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0: Dave and Jimmy. You're about to hear a phone call out of left field. We're taking all of these calls for tickets to a movie screening, and they're all rabid, real passionate fans. I'm trying to help out our Olivia, so I'm jumping on phone calls to go, hey, you calling for the contest? I'm sorry, we're not. And then out of nowhere, this woman appears, and it's going to start at just right at the beginning when I hit the, oh my God, she deserves to be heard. We take you to Marysville.
1: And we have two different, Marysville, Ohio. We have two different dramas going on in two different restaurants up here. One of them is somehow someone took pictures of a coworker at in Marysville, where some reason the woman decided to come into work in a thong, and they got pictures of her digging her crack when she's supposed to be working on someone's order. My questions like that.
0: No, so far I am way entertained. Continue, please.
1: And they, all they did was suspend her for a week. They didn't fire her for it, though. That's what I don't understand.
0: Well, good help us.
1: I think she's been fired for that.
0: Good help us, hard to find.
1: But now the other one's a little bit more serious. Oh. I think that they need more investigating. This is at the they have two sexual predators working with teenagers. They're legit registered sexual predators.
0: Wow.
1: Yeah.
0: I have no comment on that because that's kind of feels wrong.
1: Yeah, I agree.
0: Okay.
1: I don't even know how the hell they're permitting that to happen.
0: So I never asked your name. What's your name?
1: Oh, my name is Sue, which, by the way, I've listened to you guys for probably 40 years, and you actually married me.
0: In one of our mass weddings?
1: Yep.
0: Sue, it's been a while. Congratulations.
1: Thank you.
0: Are you still married to Mary?
1: Oh, no. I got smart and got rid of that.
0: Okay. Well, our statistics when it comes to mass weddings were really never good, but we went through it anyway. And I guess
1: I get two wonderful kids out of it.
0: You're right, because you can never diss the kids, even though half their biology is what you don't like.
1: Exactly.
0: So you've given me two reasons to smile. One, that you were part of it, a mass wedding, and you listened to our show. And the second thing is, under no circumstances whatsoever am I eating in Marysville.
1: No. There's other good restaurants, but avoid those two like the plague.
0: Wow.
1: There's something for you guys to talk about.
2: Okay,
0: consider
2: Sue.
0: Your mission accomplished.
3: A lot of drama in Westerville, man.
0: Marysville. Mm-hmm. I beeped out the actual restaurants because hers is an allegation, and sure. I'm not going to follow through, and I'm not going to take the calls. It may have happened. It may not have happened. However, I'm going to go to this one because sometimes mix up at fast food restaurants have legitimate reasons. Two Texas customers are suing Popeyes for $1.5 million, claiming they found a condom-like object embedded in a piece of fried chicken. According to the lawsuit, customer bit into the chicken, discovered the object with their teeth and tongue, and both plaintiffs say they just became instantly nauseated.
3: That would do it.
0: Popeye says it wasn't a condom. Mm-hmm. It was most likely rubber gloves held by some service person who's breading the chicken and then throwing it into the thing. Either way, when you bite into chicken you get like a rubber thing, come on.
2: But way better than a condom.
0: I don't know how that can be. Maybe this woman's going to call a little later. That was so interesting. And I'm taking all these calls and she comes out of nowhere. So thank you. This is Dave and Jimmy.

0: beautiful sunny day on Tuesday. Despite a cool start, the afternoon close to seasonable. Highs are in the upper 60s. As we look ahead, more of the dry weather. Clear skies through the overnight as once again temperatures fall to the mid-40s. It will be a warmer day, still with lots of sunshine on Wednesday. Highs are in the mid-70s. I'm Storm Team 4 meteorologist Macy Tetrick on the Morning Zoo.
1: Hi, Kelsey.
2: All right, yesterday was sentencing day for Caleb Flynn, the former Ohio pastor and American Idol contestant accused of killing his wife. He received life without parole. Bawled in court when they read statements from his two daughters who were home at the time when he allegedly shot. It's not allegedly anymore, right? When he shot his wife. Is
3: proven
2: that what you say?
3: Proven in a court of law.
2: Yeah,
3: but the unanimous decision of a jury.
2: He maintained in his statement, "I did not kill my wife. I had an affair, but I did not kill her. It's an intruder."
3: Human nature changes, you know, person to person. If I was accused of something I did not do, I wouldn't be sobbing about it. I'd be raging. Yeah. Well, I would be there pounding the table, well, making probably, all sorts of crap, going like, hello, no.
4: If he was truly innocent, yes, you'd rage for a while, but at the very end, when you realize this is it and I can't do anything about it and I'm going to jail for the rest of my life, I'm going to lose all my hair.
2: He's really going bald.
4: Yeah.
2: He's so skinny too. He's been going through some stress in jail, it seems like. Yeah. But he's a sobber. That's what he did when the police showed up. He was bawling and vomiting. Oh,
3: I'd be saying things like, if you're gonna send me for the rest of the, at least let me kill someone. I picture myself if I'm in that situation and I truly didn't do something, I would be mad as hell.
2: Well, they also read letters from his daughters at the sentencing, and that started his waterworks, obviously. And they both of his daughters believe he did it and said they won't be visiting him. And how could you do this to mommy? It was gut-wrenching. Then the Columbus man accused of kidnapping and killing an Indiana teenager was in court yesterday pleading not guilty. Tyler Thomas met 17-year-old Haley Busby through an online gaming platform. They talked for more than a year. Then she set up a place to meet him. He picked her up at her house, took her to Ohio, and then allegedly killed her and dismembered her and put her body in a forest. Oh, so horrible. All right, lighter news. Noon kickoff time for the Indiana game in 2 weeks on the road. Weezer playing nationwide tonight with Silver Sun Pickups and the Shins. You may see driverless freight trucks on 70.
3: No.
2: There's a new program.
3: No.
2: The corridor between Columbus and Indianapolis is now a major testbed for driverless freight trucks.
3: Isn't there there's a company somewhere near Marysville that's testing this?
2: Yes, and they go from, you know, one of their distribution warehouses to the other, back and forth. Yeah. So then a driver doesn't have to do that. Well, they can do the more complicated drives. Yeah.
3: They're testing this, which is okay. Like 3 miles between warehouses, I can get with that.
2: No, but they're on 70 right now. Not this moment, but they are currently going between Indianapolis and Columbus on 70, according to the articles.
3: Wait, the company in Marysville or just in general?
2: In general, the company is not from Marysville. They are testing some out in Marysville, but they're also on 70.
3: I'm not here to, you know, rage at technology.
2: It's scary.
3: But if I'm trying to pass a truck and I look up at a cab and there is no cab and there's nobody there.
2: Bizarre.
3: I mean, like, what if things go wrong?
2: Also, Ohio will lose an hour and 15 minutes of daylight this month. That's about 2 minutes and 30 seconds a day. Daylight saving time ends November 1st, unless that legislation makes it through to make the permanent whatever daylight sunshine
3: act. Not right
2: now.
3: Yeah. They're not going to do that.
2: It's stalled.
3: Okay. If that's news, good for
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1: There was news breaking all over Hollywood late last week that didn't mean much to fans outside of the industry, but created major headlines for insiders. It's all thanks to the merger of Warner Brothers and Paramount, with some of the biggest entertainment executives behind the scenes losing or changing jobs. But there was one big announcement that all movie fans want to know about.
2: Barbie 2, and it's back on track, according to Variety. Apparently, the budget had become so inflated that the sequel had been basically abandoned. But now that the new executives are stepping in, they're making it a priority once again, and that includes bringing director Greta Gerwig and Barbie herself, Margot Robbie, back on.
1: That's due in part to the former Mattel CEO being tapped to run the newly combined company, which will be called Skydance. Variety's source went so far to say there's now no way Barbie 2 doesn't happen, so expect the official announcement soon.
0: That's direct from Hollywood.

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1: Now, it seems to me that we are better advisors of relationships than actors in relationships. Seems to me. That would be my view.
2: Speak for yourself. I was going to say the same thing.
1: Oh, really?
2: Yeah.
1: Ruby, you don't think you give good advice to your friends? You think you act better in a relationship than the advice you give to your friends?
2: Probably, yeah.
1: No, I'm amazed at myself, at what I can conjure up here and what I can't in the wild.
3: I will say, you do surprise me sometimes with some advice you give. I'm like, whoa.
1: It is so impressive that I cannot do it in real life, isn't it?
2: It's like someone else is up there.
1: Someone else, when I walk through that door right there, someone else comes into my body.
3: Yeah,
1: I don't know the guy. Taking out all the mirrors. I don't want to see the guy. So anyway, this is fascinating. I had no idea, but I kind of get it. Do you have a scent in your car, like an air freshener in your car, one that smells like something? Well, if it's this scent or smells like this, you're less likely to have a driving error. I'll tell you more later this hour.
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Hi, it's Dave and Jimmy in the morning. We'll be live Wednesday, but enjoy right now. These days are few. These wonderful autumn days are valuable because, like, as soon as Halloween happens, the door closes and we all die. Enjoy today. 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
1: Now, you want your car to smell good, right? And if you put one of those air fresheners in there, they say orange or lemon reduces driving errors by 50%. The scent of citrus. And I kind of get that now that I hear it. I like to smell citrus. I like to cut an orange and smell it. I carry around a lime sometimes.
2: No, you do not.
1: I don't carry around a lime, but I like to cut a lime and smell it.
2: I thought that it was going to be coffee.
1: No, coffee's good, but it's citrus. 50%. It sharpens your focus and reduces your stress. I would try it. Now, today's quote. People will disappoint you in this life.
2: Oh.
1: Promises will be broken. You should expect less of others and more of yourself.
2: What happened to you yesterday?
1: What are you talking about? It's a quote. It's a good quote.
2: Do we need to talk?
1: We're talking. This is a quote of the day. You guys are the ones bringing up all the topics. Blaming me for having a type and all.
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3: Okay, now let's get to it. Tanya is at Trending Report. She's eager to throw out a question here.
4: Yeah, well, I'm curious what you're going to say. So Audrey Hobart, she's the artist behind the song Sue Me.
3: Yes, love her.
4: She just confirmed that she is off the market. In a Cosmo cover story, she said that she has a boyfriend, but she's keeping who he is a total secret. The only hint she gave us was about how they met. She said, we met through work. She says he's really smart and funny, and their idea of a good time is low-key, watching movies, going out to dinner, hanging out at home. He doesn't like grand gestures or surprises, and neither does she. No flash mobs, no surprise parties. And then she said this. She said, some couples can be opposites attracting, but I would love to marry the male version of myself. I think that's who I'm with. And so I thought, Ryan, would you want to marry the female version of you, or are you more opposites attract?
3: I would absolutely be appalled to marry the female version of me. I could not stand to have someone with my tempo with me all of the time, asking as many questions, overplanning as many things. I would not want to be with me, actually, is a fair statement. I would like different but compatible.
4: Yeah.
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3: Face Persuades.

Hi, it's Dave and Jimmy in the morning. We'll be live Wednesday, but enjoy right now. These days are few. These wonderful autumn days are valuable because, like, as soon as Halloween happens, the door closes and we all die. Enjoy today. We'll see you tomorrow.

All right, John, he met a girl on Hinge that he really likes, and they hit it off in DMs before she unexpectedly unmatched with him. But the kicker is she's still following him on Instagram. So does that mean he can still cast his line out in the sea? Does he move on? All right, let's talk to him when we come back.

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1: So, how can we help? Is it the relationship department that you need some guidance on?
2: Yeah, pretty much. Basically, I matched with this girl on Hinge, and we really hit it off. Like, everything was good. We were having really good conversations. We're texting, like, back and forth throughout the day, like, all day. And she even sent me, like, pictures from a wedding she was at, which I think is a good sign.
3: Yeah.
2: But, yeah, so we were, and so we were definitely heading, like, towards going on a date. That's what it felt like. Like, we were texting, flirting. She's sending me pictures of love stuff, you know, weddings and all that such. Out of nowhere, though, she unmatched me. Totally blocked me on Hinge. Here's what I don't understand. She still follows me on Instagram. I'm like, we're still following each other, so I...
1: Well, why don't you pop her a text and ask her to do something and then end it with, are you down?
3: Never end it with, are you down?
1: Tanya, you don't know. You're not the expert in mixed signals.
3: No.
1: Do not even pretend to know what I'm talking about.
3: Are you down is friendly. It's like, that's what you would say to me, not some girl you're trying to date.
1: Okay, no, that's not true. I would suggest something romantic. Are you down?
3: No, you wouldn't.
1: Okay, well, Johnny, you can decide which person you want to listen to in this moment. Life is about choices, but I think you be direct and ask her to go do something, all right?
2: I already sent the text.
3: Oh, there you go, bro.
1: He's fast. He's quick. He wasn't even listening. He's already doing it. Johnny, you're the best. Good luck. Keep us posted.
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4: Let's go. Bruno Mars, his tour performance, which was broadcast during the MTV VMA, certainly grabbed the attention of people who tuned in. After it aired, his most recent album, The Romantic, rocketed up more than 50 spots on iTunes record charts, all the way into the top 10. Here's Risk It All, 5.

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1: Ariana Grande. Here she is. Took an early lead in the voting, then fell back before reclaiming the top spot. Hate That I Made You Love Me, number 1.

0: I mean, we have been on all of them. 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Hinge, Tanya, met her husband. Rui, what have you been on?
1: I never went on the apps, actually.
0: Oh.
1: Fun fact.
0: Michaela's on Hinge. She's, what are you on Hinge? What else?
1: Yeah, Hinge, Bumble, Raya.
0: Well, you're on the wrong ones, apparently.
1: Guess so.

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1: Ruby, now, what is it you want to talk about? Because you have the floor.
2: Okay, so I have a friend who is a doppelganger dater.
1: A doppelganger.
2: Basically. Yeah. No, they love to date the same type of person.
1: Oh, okay.
2: But it's like eerily similar. Like, they look so much alike that you feel uncomfortable because you're like, you basically are dating the same person over and over and over again.
1: Is the reason that they have stopped dating the other doppelganger prior because, was it their appearance or was it their attitude and behavior?
2: No, it was actually like the other person cheated, so it didn't work out because of that. But I'm like, why do people do that? Why do they continue to date the same person?
1: Because aren't we attracted physically to what we're attracted to physically?
3: Same type.
1: I mean, don't you have a type, Ruby?
2: I do have a type, but not, but all, actually when I look back at the, like, the people I dated in the past, everyone was a little bit different. Like, none of them looked the same.
1: You think I have a type, Tanya?
2: Yeah. Oh my God, are you a dater?
1: Why is that comedy to everybody? I don't understand.
3: You have such a type.
1: I don't think I do have a type. I don't have a hair color.
3: Okay, that's the only
1: isn't that what a type is?
3: No.
1: Don't people say your type is brunette, your type
3: no
1: is blonde? I don't care what hair color anybody has.
3: I'm not judging. I have a type too. No judgment here.
1: Well, I'm not short, tall. I don't care.
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Hi, it's Dave and Jimmy in the morning. We'll be live Wednesday, but enjoy right now. These days are few. These wonderful autumn days are valuable because, like, as soon as Halloween happens, the door closes and we all die. Enjoy today. 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
2: Hi, Chelsea. How are you?
3: Hi, I'm good. How are you?
2: I'm all right. Thank you for asking. So, you're on the line with us. Your boyfriend got mad that you're dancing with other dudes. What happened?
3: My boyfriend got upset at me at my friend's birthday party because I was dancing with a group of people, including like a couple of guys that I didn't really know. The thing is, like, he doesn't like to dance, and I love dancing. And I wasn't flirting or doing anything, like, inappropriate. It was literally just about dancing. At the same time, he was in the other room watching football. But my boyfriend said that he felt, like, so disrespected seeing me dance that way with other men. And I don't know. I really care about him, but I don't want to turn this into, like, a situation where I have to stop doing something I love because it makes him uncomfortable.
2: Well, you shouldn't. I am the guy that doesn't want to dance with my girlfriend. And so I sit in the corner, nod my head. She dances with people, totally fine. And then at some point, usually I'll walk over and say hi. And then just sort of like move my hips a little bit and then go, babe, I got you a drink. Whenever you're ready, I'm back over there. That's my mind. But I don't mind. You know, because I'd rather her do that than me have to dance.
3: Okay. Oh, so that's not normal. Okay.
2: Check deeper as time goes on why there's an insecure with the trust.
4: Yeah.
2: Okay, and good luck.
3: Okay, thank you. This is really helpful. I appreciate it.
4: Mm-hmm.
2: You're welcome.
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0: This is to all convenience stores, drug stores, grocery stores. 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
1: Yeah.
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1: So I'm sticking to my yoga, Sissany and Tani. I'm doing it. It's helped me out. I haven't done it ever in my life, but I'm doing it. And, oh, my yoga instructor asked me if I wanted to have kids.
2: In the middle of your practice?
1: Well, her friend had a baby, just like on the phone or something, right? And just happened. And then she said something about her. And then she said, do you want to have kids? And I was like, yep, I do. Oh. I didn't hesitate. I didn't get into it. I said, yeah.
2: Yeah.
1: I said, that was interesting.
2: And that was it? That was the end of the conversation? Or?
1: Well, I thought you'd we were doing yoga. I thought you would find it fascinating that I was just quick to answer and not going into a diatribe about it.
2: Well, the quick to answer, yes. But I know you want kids.
1: You do?
3: No, he wants kid.
1: I want kid at right time.
2: Sure, kid.
3: Which is when?
1: I mean, you know, not too old that I'll die before they get to be an adult.
2: So like now.
1: Well, if I keep doing yoga, I got more time. That was my
2: thinking. That'll buy a few more years. Let's go. Line them up.
1: Maybe I'll start prioritizing kid in 20. What's after the ball drop? 27. 27.
2: In 27. So in like next year.
1: Start thinking about it. Well, I mean, you got to ramp in.
2: Yeah.
1: You know, you just go have a kid.
2: Right. You got to figure out your plan.
1: You got to figure out your partner.
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0: What's up? It's Maxwell stepping in on 97.9 WNCI. On the way, we've got music from Somber and Olivia Dean in the queue. We're an hour closer to homecoming, plus you want to head to New York for Jingle Ball, right?
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0: 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Steve

Hi, it's Dave and Jimmy in the morning. We'll be live Wednesday, but enjoy right now. These days are few. These wonderful autumn days are valuable because, like, as soon as Halloween happens, the door closes and we all die. Enjoy today. 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

but it was because of what he was wearing. Ultimate surprise performed in this blue crocheted shirt that she handmade for him. Now, his team initially said that he had already had an outfit, but then changed plans.

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18th. Live from LA, it's going to be streaming on all their social media platforms, including YouTube. Performances by Megan Maroney, Megan Thee Stallion, Tate McRae, who I'm sure is going to say something about it when she's on Fallon tomorrow night. And these women probably perform.

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1: Hi, it's Dave and Jimmy in the morning. We'll be live Wednesday, but enjoy right now. These days are few. These wonderful autumn days are valuable because, like, as soon as Halloween happens, the door closes and we all die. 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

0: weekend, Dakota Johnson was hosting, and when she was doing the monologue, well, it was actually her friend Taylor who hopped up on stage.
1: But I have really good friends. 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
0: That's when Taylor Swift stepped on stage. The crowd went crazy, as you can tell.
1: I'm not your therapist, actually. You just show up once a week at my house with an empty bottle of wine and ask if I want some. Yeah, well, I have manners. And then you flop on my couch and overshare, and every so often I just say, damn, that's crazy.
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You've got Somber. You've got Alex Warren. Sienna Spyro, Stella Lefty, Freya Sky, a whole lot more. But it's your $1,000 that really is what's got you smiling, right? 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

solo star energy. Well, that's kind of true, right? And she also, don't know if you know this, trained as a ballerina, Vienna State Ballet, right? You are catching these vibes. Ain't in LA, Adela. 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

Hi, it's Dave and Jimmy in the morning. We'll be live Wednesday, but enjoy right now. These days are few. These wonderful autumn days are valuable because, like, as soon as Halloween happens, the door closes and we all die. Enjoy today. We'll see you tomorrow on WNCI.

0: hold tight for a second. But yeah, do you dig through? Have you done a deep dive into your Instagram? I can't go 5 years back, but I also don't post like that kind of stuff. I don't think that I did. I should go and look and see what my first Instagram picture was. That will be interesting.
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WNCI is now commercial free, and I love the sounds of that right there. In the queue, I've got Sean Paul, Harry Styles, and Dominic Fike. And I'm not sure if this is, I want to put you on game right quick. I'm not sure if this is true or fake news, because there is an X account that claimed yesterday Apple Music posted and deleted an apparent hint at the Super Bowl 61 halftime performer. It's a photo of a woman. It's a silhouette of this woman. And yeah, I didn't see it. I didn't capture this, but according to this X account, they did. Kind of low-key looks like Miley. Here comes

officially the beginning of spooky season? Pumpkins aglow tomorrow night, Franklin Park Conservatory. More than 700 hand-carved pumpkins popping off. This is kind of cool. Opening night weather looks actually beautiful, so if you get the chance,

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Last week, we saw Taylor Hansen and his professional partner, Britt Stewart, eliminated from Dancing with the Stars, Yacht Rock Week. Still a little heartbroken over that because I want to see Britt's. We want to see her freestyle, right? Tonight, it's Mariah night when this beat hits. Oh, my gosh. Mariah Carey, if you didn't get that. And I will say this. If they make Guillermo dance to this song right here, I'm going to be super mad because this song does not deserve Guillermo energy. I need Harry to dance to this song, all right? And I'm not talking this Harry. I'm talking Harry Shum Jr. But this Harry is Styles. Dance No More, 97.9 WNCI.

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Hi, it's Dave and Jimmy in the morning. We'll be live Wednesday, but enjoy right now. These days are few. These wonderful autumn days are valuable because, like, as soon as Halloween happens, the door closes and we all die. Enjoy today. We'll see you tomorrow on WNCI.

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NCI, Maxwell with you. And do you have a game day ritual? Is there something that you do every single Buckeye home game? Or maybe it's away game. Because there's a survey that I found. Football fans, nearly 60% have at least one game day ritual they absolutely refuse to break. Please don't let that ritual be wearing the same stinky drawers. But no, it goes on to say, wearing lucky clothes, 60%, watching from the same spot every week, about 43%, and eating the exact same snacks, another 40%. Are you watching? If you are wearing the same thing, just wash it. Okay, that's all we ask. Homecoming this weekend, tailgates popping off, of course, and kickoff at 4:15. WNCI.

0: Are we going to see sexy costumes, sexy Draculas running around Columbus for Halloween? We're going to dive into that story in about 6-7 minutes. Oh, see what I did there? What's up, Sylvia?
1: Hello. How are you, Maxwell?
0: Doing pretty good, homie. What's going on with you for your Tuesday night? You got any interesting plans popping off or what?
1: It's going to be chill. I'm just relaxing. I've been working too hard.
0: I heard that. Go ahead and kick back. Glass of wine, dancing with the stars.
1: Just to chill, relax, you know?
0: Heck yeah. Go ahead. Speaking of chill, relax, this song kind of gives that vibe. Well, at first, till the tempo changes.

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0: That's Khalid and Normani, Love Lies. Awesome song. Don't need me to tell you that. It's WNCI. Hey, Halloween on a Saturday. And it's not going to be on a Saturday again until 2037. Take full advantage of all things spooky, creepy, and not sexy. Because apparently, Halloween has finally run out of patience with making everything sexy. There's a survey that found the sexy version of literally anything is now America's most overplayed costume. Followed closely by pirates, the Joker, cowboys, and Harley Quinn. But hey, honestly, if you think about this, Halloween may be quieter altogether this year. 76% of Americans say they're not dressing up, and that's a little bit of a concern to me. 77% aren't even going to a party. What? It's on a Saturday. Do it. Come on now. Still, most people do agree you're never too old for a costume. Some of this year's most creative ideas include a circus peanut. That's kind of cool. A license plate camera and a Polish sausage. So, what costume? I got a question for you. Hit me with a talk back on our iHeart app before I get up out of here. What costume needs to be officially retired? All right. Hit us up on our free iHeart app. After the break, Hate That I Made You Love Me. Ariana Grande coming at you on NCI.
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0: Over
1: Anna, Elsa, anything? 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
0: No, better yet, maybe we just let it go. It's WNCI. 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

0: 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It's WNCI 97.9. It's Gonzo. And if no one has said it to you today, I'll be the first. Happy National Taco Tuesday. It's a lot of specials going on around Columbus today. So on the way home, maybe grab some tacos and celebrate. 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

0: Us might win $1,000 right after 7. 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But Saturday at the Shoe, 21 Pilots, Death Cab for Cutie. Like I said, pay some bills, take the rest, and go have some fun. I'll take the blame later for your bills. Zara Larsson and Tame Impala next on WNCI.
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Also got your chance at winning two tickets for the Buckeyes taking on the team up north on November 28th. 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

Hi, it's Dave and Jimmy in the morning. We'll be live Wednesday, but enjoy right now. These days are few. These wonderful autumn days are valuable because, like, as soon as Halloween happens, the door closes and we all die. Enjoy today. We'll see you tomorrow on WNCI.

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